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And all summer, it's Summer on the Coast. 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

Very apt song, lover boy. Very, very apt. Maine's Coast 93.1. In case you're just tuning in, my name's Nate. I'm going to be taking you guys to the rest of your Sunday night right here at the Pine Tree State. Hey, speaking of nights, we got Zero Larson right here, Midnight Sun.

0: Maine's Coast 93.1, Blake Kelly and Todd in the Morning. Hit music all day long. So if you've been on the internet lately, you probably saw that story about the couple who got engaged while climbing up the top of the Empire State Building the other day. And I saw a lot of people saying it's a dumb idea or whatever. I mean, I guess that's one perspective and you're, of course, entitled to that opinion. But you know what? That's lame. What? They should have done a regular proposal at a restaurant or a ball game or whatever. And there's nothing wrong with proposing that way, but come on. Live a little, you know what I'm saying? The fact they did that is objectively cool. And I refuse to pretend otherwise. Maine's Coast 93.1, don't go nowhere.
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I misread the song title as Them Bones, and I thought Maren Morris was about to do an Alice in Chains cover. A little bit sick, but still pretty good song. Maine's Coast 93.1 got some Teddy Swims right here for you.

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And in fact, tonight, she did confirm. The cold never lasts, my darling. 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
6: A cool and refreshing night is in store for our Sunday night, with lows getting down into the 50s, followed by a beautiful day on Monday. High temperatures will be in the upper 70s to low 80s, so there will be an increase in clouds for the afternoon, out ahead of rain, which will arrive on Tuesday. It looks like a wet day in southern Maine, drier to the north. In southern Maine will only be around 70, warmer in the mid to upper 70s farther to the north. After that, we'll be warming up on Wednesday, mid to upper 70s, with 80s to near 90 degree temperatures returning later in the week. I'm News Center Maine meteorologist Christian Bridges with your forecast on Coast 93.1.
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Maine's Coast 93.1, Blake Kelly and Todd, morning hit music all day long. Got one right here off the new Olivia Rodrigo album, which dropped a few weeks ago. Drop Dead. That's funny. Check it out.

0: Maine's Coast 93.1, Blake Kelly and Saw in the Morning Hit Music all day long. It's time for another edition of Stuff That Happened This Day in Music. The theme today is apparently final shows, so let's get into those. Starting off, we've got Johnny Cash, who played his final show on this day back in 2003. The Grateful Dead also played their last show on this day back in 2014 with their four surviving members, though their frontman Jerry Garcia had played his last show in 1995 before passing away. And ending off, we got Ozzy Osbourne's final show as both a solo artist and as Black Sabbath's frontman, which happened just last year. Rest in peace, man. Still miss ya. Maine's Coast 93.1. Don't go nowhere.
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2: 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If you missed just a minute, you may have missed this.
3: Worst place or worst time to get your period was...
4: There was one time I was on the boat. There was an area where there was an outhouse, but I had to swim to the outhouse.
3: Oh, no.
4: So yeah. I had to put tampons in the plastic bag, and I grabbed an inner tube, and I swam to... Picture me in my mom's suit swimming with one hand over to...
3: And this was in a lake?
4: Yeah, in the lake.
3: Well, good thing it wasn't the ocean.
4: Nope.

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0: cause. The 13th annual Westbrook Strong 5K, honoring the incredible life of Matthew Reardon, will be held on Saturday, July 18th at the Riverbank Park in Westbrook. Matthew was only 22 years old when his life was taken in an act of domestic violence. Race proceeds go to scholarships in his alma mater, St. Joseph's College and Westbrook Regional Vocational Center, for students pursuing a career in nursing. 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
3: A cool and refreshing night is in store for our Sunday night, with lows getting down into the 50s, followed by a beautiful day on Monday. High temperatures will be in the upper 70s to low 80s, so there will be an increase in clouds for the afternoon, out ahead of rain, which will arrive on Tuesday. It looks like a wet day in southern Maine, drier to the north. In southern Maine, will only be around 70, warmer in the mid to upper 70s farther to the north. After that, we'll be warming up on Wednesday, mid to upper 70s, with 80s to near 90 degree temperatures returning later in the week. I'm News Center Maine meteorologist Christian Bridges with your forecast on Coast 93.1.
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0: man. You guys have no idea how much of a Green Day fan I was back in middle school. They were my favorite band. So, like, me doing this on the radio and, like, being able to play them on the radio, that's awesome. Let's take back to something a little bit more modern. Sienna Spyro, Die on This Hill, right here on the coast. Check it out.
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Means Coast 93.1. It's Nate here. I'm going to be hanging around with you guys the rest of your Sunday night right here in the Pine Tree State. Oh, looks like we got some Alex Warren right here. Fever Dream. Check it out. How

0: Maine's Coast 93.1, Blake Kelly and Sa in the morning, hip music all day long. So in case you hadn't heard, Jay-Z has competition again, and no, it's not Nas this time, it's not even another rapper. Apparently there's this general from all the way over in Uganda that wants to marry Beyonce and is giving Jay-Z 1 week to surrender her over, or he'll take it to the UN. He's been saying that Jay should come to Uganda to fight him over Beyonce, and even called him impoverished due to him not owning a single cow. Yes, this is real, by the way, I had to double check. 99 problems, but a cow ain't one, apparently. Maine's Coast 93.1. Don't go nowhere.
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3: Wait, Todd just said noises can start an argument in your house. What do you explain that?
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Means Coast 93.1, Blake Kelly and Todd in the morning, hit music all day long. And in case you didn't know, you can actually call us or text us anytime. It's the same number, makes it really, really convenient. 79 Coast, that's 207-792-6278. Here's Bruno Mars.

Means Coast 93.1, Blake Kelly and Todd, the morning hit music all day long. Got one right here from One Republic. Need Your Love. They need it. They don't want it. They need it, man.

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2: 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Matthew was only 22 years old when his life was taken in an act of domestic violence. 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
2: A cool and refreshing night is in store for our Sunday night with lows getting down into the 50s, followed by a beautiful day on Monday. High temperatures will be in the upper 70s to low 80s, so there will be an increase in clouds for the afternoon, out ahead of rain, which will arrive on Tuesday. It looks like a wet day in southern Maine, drier to the north. In southern Maine will only be around 70, warmer in the mid to upper 70s farther to the north. After that, we'll be warming up on Wednesday, mid to upper 70s, with 80s to near 90 degree temperatures returning later in the week. I'm News Center Maine meteorologist Christian Bridges with your forecast on Coast 93.1.
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Probably the best one-hit wonder of the last 20 years right there. Gautier, Somebody I Used to Know. God, that song still hits. Going back to the modern era, we got Zara Larsson, Midnight Sun right here on the coast. Check it out.

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Maine's Coast 93.1, Blake Kelly and Todd in the Morning Hit Music all day long. It's just tuning in. My name's Nate. I'm going to be taking you guys to the rest of your Sunday night right here in the Pine Tree State. Let's go with some Olivia Rodrigo, shall we?

0: Maine's Coast 93.1, Blake Kelly and Todd in the morning. Hit music all day long. So no one said this here or at any of our sister stations or any of the other stations really in the area. I just wanted to thank you guys for tuning in, especially this hour of the night. You know, it seems like that's not said enough. Like, we can get all the sponsorships we want, right? But at the end of the day, if nobody's listening, like, what's the point? Seriously, it's just broadcasting to dead air. So, you know, you guys are the ones who make the station work at the end of the day. I mean, I can do all the work I want, but as I said, what's the point if you guys aren't listening, right? So, once again, thank you all. Maine's Coast 93.1, don't go nowhere.
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3: Our teenager, she's obsessed with the UV index because she wants to get tan. Todd is...
4: 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The worst.
5: God.
3: And they always have to be right. Todd, as a meteorologist, you can answer this. Maddie tried to tell me that the UV index was zero, even though the sun was still in our eyes late in the afternoon. And I was
4: No, it can't be zero.
3: It can't be zero.
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3: And she said, that's what it says.
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3: Thank you. 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
3: Maddie?
5: Yeah.
3: Come on. See?
4: Like, you know, when the stars are out, it's zero, Maddie. Okay? If you see the moon, it's zero.
3: Thank you.
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3: A cool and refreshing night is in store for our Sunday night with lows getting down into the 50s, followed by a beautiful day on Monday. High temperatures will be in the upper 70s to low 80s, so there will be an increase in clouds for the afternoon, out ahead of rain, which will arrive on Tuesday. It looks like a wet day in southern Maine, drier to the north. In southern Maine will only be around 70, warmer in the mid to upper 70s farther to the north. After that, we'll be warming up on Wednesday, mid to upper 70s with 80s to near 90 degree temperatures returning later in the week. I'm News Center Maine meteorologist Christian Bridges with your forecast on Coast 93.1.
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Means Coast 93.1. It's Nate here, and it's just about that time again. I'm going to call it a night, but as usual, hip music's not going anywhere. Looks like we've got everything from Calvin Harris to Gavin DeGraw coming up in just a bit. Meantime, though, I'm going to leave you guys off with Harry Styles, American Girls. See y'all next week.

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She'll be all right. No riding shining armored knight. She will save herself this time. 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

0: 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If you missed just a minute, you may have missed this.
1: So my friend insulted me trying to describe my body type in the gay world. You know, there are these terms like a bear is a hairy big guy.
2: The most common one, right? Yeah.
1: Twink.
2: Otters.
1: Which is an otter. Yes, an otter's a more trim, hairy guy. And our friend Mike goes, yeah, Blake's like a whale. And I was like,
2: whoa.
1: And he goes, no, dolphin. I meant dolphin. I'm sorry. He was trying to say it as a compliment.
3: Right. Mm. If someone called me a whale, I wouldn't throw myself overboard.
1: Believe me, I
4: 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Like, that is the ultimate.
1: Where apparently I belong. 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

0: 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If you missed just a minute, you may have missed this.
1: Couples say, about half of couples say they would go back and change this if they could.
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1: No.
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1: Nope.
2: Oh. How we kissed?
1: No.
2: How we did it?
1: No.
3: Oh. Wow. Kelly. Would you like to redo how you did it?
1: Yeah, I'm not sure.
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1: Yeah,
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1: 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So
3: 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Got a few tricks up my sleeve.
2: Sure, yeah. You know what? It always gets better in time.
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0: I love this. The mom with the grudge about being asked to hold the phone.
1: Yes.
0: This is the most ridiculous thing.
1: Agreed.
0: Right?
1: Agreed.
0: This is crazy. So it's, I'm just going to read you the whole post because it's short.
1: Yeah.
0: It says, I asked my mother to hold my phone, purse, and jacket while I was at an event and had to go accept an award. My mom's in her mid-50s. She's semi-retired. So the person writing this has got to be, what, in their 20s?
1: Yeah.
0: And said, when we left the event, she realized she had left my phone in the bathroom. We went back, and luckily we found it, but she was upset with me and said it was my fault because I asked her to hold too many things, and it wasn't her responsibility, and she still brings it up.
1: Yeah.
0: Like, still brings it up.
1: Yep.
0: I mean, I guess a topic could be, what is the most petty thing that someone still brings up?
1: Ooh, that's good.
0: Like, that could be a topic?
1: Yeah.
0: If someone keeps bringing up stupid things, God, it's annoying.
1: Oh, God, right. Just stop.
0: Like, let it go.
1: Yes, yes.
0: You know, right. But some people just hold on to these grudges.
1: Uh-huh.
0: I asked you to hold my phone, Mom.
1: Yeah.
0: And it's, I didn't even, and it sounds, from the post, it sounds like she didn't even make a thing about it being left behind.
1: Right.
0: Oh, yeah, remember when you left my phone behind? It's not like she's bringing that up.
1: Yeah. It's just that she.
0: That's the more annoying thing. Sorry, Mom.
1: Right.
0: It's more annoying that you lost the phone.
1: Exactly.
0: You know, and you had to go back and luckily it wasn't taken or whatever.
1: It's almost like I can picture this mom like, oh, well, like I, you know.
0: Right. Everything's a big deal with this mom.
1: You know,
0: yeah, everything's a big deal with her.
1: Right.
0: You know? She's totally the mom who brings up exes. Right.
1: Yes. Yes.
0: Like, Mom, get over it.
1: It's almost like I should be upset that you lost my phone. I don't even have an issue with it. I don't even have an issue. It wasn't. We found
0: exactly.
1: it.
0: Exactly.
1: Nothing happened to it.
0: Yeah.
1: But you have to make me hold everything.
0: Yeah.
1: What am I? You know, what am I, a coat hanger?
0: Right.
1: What am I, your slave?
0: What am I, your closet?
1: Yeah, exactly. You can't hold everything?
0: You got to carry all I got to carry all your stuff.
1: What, was I just here for that? Your helper?
0: Right. Well, but that she brings it up.
1: Yeah.
0: Still.
1: Oh, remember that time I lost your phone? It wasn't my fault.
0: Yeah.
1: I'm sure you're angry about it.
0: Because you made me carry it.
1: Yeah.
0: Make me carry too many things.
1: I know.
0: How does it even come up?
1: I know, exactly.
0: Like, that's the other thing. How does it even come up?
1: Right.
0: Like, are you saying, oh, yeah, do you mind holding this?
1: Oh.
0: And then she's like, oh, nope, I'm not doing that again.
1: Because, you know,
0: oh,
1: I might
0: yeah.
1: lose it.
0: Yep.
1: Don't give me anything
0: worth
1: anything.
0: Know what happened last time that happened? Last time I did you a favor.
1: Oh, you want me to hold your kid?
0: Oh, right.
1: I might leave her here.
0: It's just
1: my grandchild.
0: Right. Someone texted, my college kid, who's 19, still says that I killed Pickles when he was 5.
1: Oh.
0: Who's Pickles? Or is
1: right.
0: Or is Pickles like you killed, what?
1: Who's Pickles?
0: Can you give some context to that, please? text us, 79COAST, 792-6278. 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And or leave us a talkback message on the Coast 93.1 app. Pickles was a sick hamster.
1: Oh, sick.
0: So the hamster died, and clearly Mom still gets blamed for it 14 years later.
1: Ooh.
0: Someone texted, when I was a child, I would take money out of my parents' poker money to go to the local store and buy candy.
1: Uh-huh.
0: My mom has been bringing it up every week. For
1: what?
0: Months now, and this was over 40 years ago.
1: Wow. Wow.
0: I wonder why.
1: I know.
0: Someone texted, my husband still blames me for losing our VHS tape of Jurassic Park, which went missing in like 1998.
1: Yeah.
0: Someone texted, okay, this is a valid one. Someone texted, I ran over the dog.
1: Oh, geez.
0: The family that I nanny for.
1: Oh,
0: and
1: no.
0: The dog died.
1: Oh, I feel so bad.
0: This is horrible. Years later, they got a new dog, and the little girl was like, please don't kill this one. Yeah.
1: Okay.
0: That's justified. That's justified. You ran over the dog.
1: Yeah, I mean, look,
0: sorry. That's not like
1: that's
0: an unreasonable
1: accident.
0: It is. Of course, you didn't mean to.
1: But that's understandable.
0: But you still ran over the dog. It's understandable that the little girl brought it up. It was traumatic.
1: It was traumatic, and she's going to equate that with you. But that's,
0: right.
1: With that said, a total accident. For you, and you didn't mean to, but
0: right.
1: Unfortunately, she's going to equate the two.
0: Yeah.
1: I'm sorry, it's time to probably move on for the family.
2: All day.
3: 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And I'll catch you tonight. It's Steelesy After 7 on Coast 93.1.
2: 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We're going to pick out a couple more songs and figure out what to talk about. 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

0: game for you two. So this is a connections game. So I'm going to give you four things,
1: mm-hmm.
0: and you tell me what their connection is.
1: Okay.
0: Okay? Here are your four things. Car, wheelbarrow, hat, iron. What connects those four things? Kel gets the first guess. Connect four. Car, wheelbarrow, hat, iron.
2: Car,
0: wheelbarrow, hat, iron.
2: Oh man, we need an answer because we're on the radio.
1: I don't have one either, Kelly.
0: Oh, you don't?
2: I'm going hard. From like brim.
0: Now, you don't have the text thread open in front of you, do you?
2: No.
0: Okay. If you want to guess, then go ahead and text it in. Car, wheelbarrow, hat, iron.
2: Brim. No. What?
1: That's
2: brim?
1: Funny because I had that in my head a little bit too. I was thinking rim.
2: Oh, yeah.
1: But I was close to what you were thinking. Like, that's funny. And it's wrong.
2: Yeah.
0: Well, then what? You can talk it out and see, oh,
2: okay.
0: See who then whose I was head pops into first.
1: Wheel, but that's not. Because,
2: like round.
1: Like carry. That's not.
2: Things that are round. No, iron's not round.
1: Iron. Like, is it.
0: Oh, someone texted the right answer. Someone's got it.
1: Things is it that an iron that you, like, iron your clothes with?
0: Yes.
1: Oh, okay.
2: Steam doesn't have wheelbarrow doesn't have steam. Things that carry. Carry. No.
1: How does
0: car?
2: Things that flatten.
0: Wheelbarrow. Hat. Iron.
2: Things that flatten. Things that can flat.
0: Things that can flat.
2: Things that can flat. Here we go.
1: I don't know.
2: Wait, a wheelbarrow.
0: Don't make me flat myself.
2: Things that. Wait. A tire. A flat tire. An iron can flatten things. A wheelbarrow has a flat tire. Car can get a flat tire. And a hat can go.
1: Okay.
0: No.
2: Although
0: it is. I could be more specific. Wheelbarrow. Okay. Old car, old iron,
1: rust,
0: top hat, rust? Top hat, wheelbarrow,
1: top hat,
0: old car, old iron,
2: old
0: top
2: iron.
0: Hat,
2: old iron.
0: Ooh, people are getting it. They're a yelling top, at the radio.
2: A top hat, an old Monopoly.
0: Yes!
2: Yeah!
1: Wow. The Monopoly pieces. Good job, Kelly.
2: Okay.
0: Yes. Very good.
2: Wow.
0: Very good.
2: All right.
0: Yeah.
2: I am a genius. Not.
0: You want one more?
2: Sure.
0: I think this one, I'm going to give you the four.
2: And you just, like, nope.
0: You just, instead of going like alternating, you just blurt it out as soon as you know the answer.
2: Okay, we can work together.
0: Now, connect four. Connect four.
2: We're friends.
0: What do these four things have in common?
1: You think
0: Jerry,
1: so?
0: Stuart.
1: They're mice.
0: Mighty, Speedy.
2: Wow. Mice. How do you know that? Who's Jerry and Stuart?
0: Very good, Todd.
2: Oh, Stuart. Stuart Longley.
0: Stuart Little.
2: Yeah.
0: Almost.
2: And yeah. Mighty Mouse.
0: Four mice. Wow, I didn't even get them all out before Todd got it.
2: Well,
0: good
2: look
0: job,
2: at you
0: Todd.
2: Knowing your mice, you weirdo.
0: Yeah.
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3: 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If you missed just a minute, you may have missed this.
0: Now, he says he accidentally picked up her diary because it was on the coffee table, and he put it down as soon as he noticed what it was after he read like a sentence. But I don't know, is that weird?
2: I mean, he's kind of a looky-loo, like kind of checking her stuff out. Like
1: she left it out.
0: Oh, like you wouldn't on a date?
2: I'm a looky-loo.
0: You see a couple books on a coffee table?
2: Listen, I'm a proud looky-loo. I go through your medicine cabinet. I'm going through your refrigerator. Wow. I'm going through all your stuff. Okay.
0: Well, you know what you're not doing is coming over my house anymore.
2: I've already been there and I've seen it all. Both of your homes. All of your stuff. Your underwear drawer, all of the stuff.
0: I thought you said you always wore boxers.
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0: Blake, Kelly, and Todd here. It's the Blake Show on Coast 93.1. So I told you about this three-legged coyote that we got in our neighborhood, right?
1: So did you determine that it was a coyote?
0: Yeah, unless everyone who commented is wrong.
2: Yeah.
0: And that includes some wildlife experts. Someone who, this is from, shout out to Tammy, who sent me an email. She studies wildlife and sent me some coyote facts, including how fast a three-legged coyote can run.
1: Ooh.
2: That's crazy.
0: Okay.
1: I just perked up a little bit.
0: I know. Oh. Todd's trying to figure out if he's going to race it now.
2: Oh, my God.
1: I'm curious. Yeah.
0: So, if you don't know what happened, is we saw this coyote out the window just going through our yard at like 7 p.m. It was light. You're like, ooh, that's kind of crazy. And then a couple days later, I was mowing the lawn. I'm outside. It's like 5 p.m. And the coyote comes back out over the lawn, over the driveway, 20 feet away. We make eye contact. That part was a little freaky.
2: Little. Mm-hmm.
0: And then it. I was like, should I be running into the house? And I was like, closer to the coyote than I was to the house. You
2: not
0: know?
2: Running. No sudden movements. So, you want to just like jauntily.
0: It kind of ignored me though. Like it really didn't seem, it was kind of like, oh, hey. And then like that was it. And then it just kind of hopped, you know, three. It was missing its front right leg and just kind of hopped its way down the driveway. And then the third time we saw it again. And that's when I got the video.
2: Yeah. Long mangy tail.
0: Yeah.
2: It's a really beat up little fella.
1: Yeah. Yeah, he looked like he was in rough shape.
0: Yeah.
2: I feel bad. I don't want to meet it, but I feel bad.
0: So this is from Tammy, who says, just to be rest assured, there have been no documented reports of coyotes attacking humans in the history of Maine. Then Tammy says, like me, they tend to avoid humans when possible.
2: That's funny, Tammy.
0: So Tammy says four-legged coyotes can run up to 40 miles an hour.
1: Holy moly.
2: Wow, you're out, Todd.
0: A three-legged coyote.
1: What about
0: coyote
1: three, though? Say 20.
0: Can run about 20.
1: 18? About 20?
0: Now, Usain Bolt, who's the world record sprinter's top speed, was 28.
1: That's what I was thinking.
0: If you can keep up with Usain, you probably could beat the coyote, Todd. Well, that's what Tammy said.
1: Well, I mean, there's a big difference between 28 and 20, right? Yeah. That's a big difference.
2: How fast do you think you're going?
0: Yeah.
1: I think I could, I don't know. Like, so I'm guessing somewhere like around 15 to 18.
2: How do we track speed? We need to get one of those mile per hour things that the cops put out.
0: Radar detector?
2: Yep.
1: Radar gun?
0: We need to get one of those mile per hour things, you know?
2: See how I don't care anyway.
1: I wish I wasn't 49 years old anymore, because I know if I do this, I'm going to pull my hamstring. Like, if this were 10 years ago, I think I'd definitely beat it. But this year,
2: we need to find one of those time machine things.
1: I probably pull a hammy. I probably get injured.
2: Well, we also need to find the three-legged coyote.
1: Well, right. We could trap it. Humanely,
2: or,
1: of course.
2: Or we need to just hang out at Blake's for a day.
1: That's what I mean. Trap it. Like, we'll net it somehow.
0: And then just get it to run in a straight line.

0: Blake, Kelly, Todd here on Coast 93.1. We've got tickets you can win in a round of Survey Says.
1: Wang.
0: Why do I bother with the sound effects when both of you are going to butcher
1: them? Where are your sound effects?
2: I went ding. You went wang.
1: I went wang.
0: Yeah, I don't know why.
1: I decided to pull out a wang. What?
0: Hold on. I mean, that, right?
2: I hope so, Blake.
0: We got
2: friggin'
0: that.
2: Hope so.
0: Okay. That was a good one.
1: As soon as I felt it, I'm not even.
2: Just stop talking.
0: As soon as you felt it coming out.
1: That's what I was going to say, and I stopped myself.
0: As soon as you felt what coming out?
1: Yeah, the wang.
0: The wang. As soon as you felt the wang coming out, you tried to stop yourself.
1: Yeah, I did. Wow.
0: Yeah,
1: wow.
0: If I had a nickel.
1: I had too many Cosmos.
0: On Saturday.
2: Yeah, seriously.
1: I'm 46. I don't drink anymore. Yeah. I'm 46.
0: Yeah.
1: Yeah.
0: Well, because when you drink, you pull the wang out.
1: Hey, hold on. Pause. Oh, give me credit right now for what I did on Saturday. Say it.
0: What? Boop.
1: Showed up late. Showed up. Didn't show up early.
0: This is so random.
1: Say it. Yeah. I don't care.
0: Okay.
1: All right, fine. I said it. I gave myself credit. I just want to get that out.
2: Is that it?
1: That's it.
2: Him to
1: that's it. Yeah,
2: say,
1: every
2: good
1: time,
2: job, Kelly, for every, not being the first
1: yes,
2: one here.
1: I did it on purpose.
0: Yes.
2: I thought we were talking about you getting drunk.
1: Switched, yeah. Like, I switched
2: you changed
1: it.
2: The topic.
1: I did. I'm sorry. I just thought about it right then.
0: Yeah. Just right then.
1: Sorry.
0: And then you changed your voice.
1: No. I'm a million different people.
0: I don't know. I'm a million different people.
2: Yeah, we know. We're aware.
0: Yeah.
1: I know. Yeah, but you love them all, huh? All right. Yeah, we got a winner.
0: All right. Here's your. Wait, we don't have a winner yet because we haven't even said the question.
1: We're going to.
0: Wow. Okay. Survey says.
1: Bing.
0: You brought the wang out again. Survey says 1 in 4 people would tell a coworker they have bad blank.
1: Oh. No, okay. Liar.
0: 79 Coast, 792-6278.
2: I feel like, Blake, you and I can just go home. Like, she's like I know, multiple she's kinda... personalities right now.
0: I know.
2: She could be me, she could be you, and her all at once. And just run the show. It's insane.
0: She could be me, she could be you. She could be her. Okay. Who's
2: like
0: the one who sounds drunk
2: voice.
0: Now?
1: Yeah, exactly. Yeah. Now Todd's up.
2: Thoughts.
1: Todd's
2: it's
1: up.
2: Like,
0: right.
2: Nuts.
1: Wang.
0: Well, at least we got the promo. She brought the wang out.
1: Yeah.
0: And there we go. All right. What do you think it is? 79 Coast, 792-6278. Survey says 1 in 4 would tell a coworker they have bad blank. Now, before we get to the first guesser, what are you guys thinking? Well, hold on. I got to put my poker voice on.
2: Go ahead, Kelly.
1: Breath.
2: Go ahead, Todd.
1: Breath.
0: Why is Todd just louder?
1: I don't know.
2: Who knows?
1: I don't know.
0: What actual Todd, is that your guess?
1: Yeah, he's going to say breath, too.
2: I was going to say breath or slider. You stink.
0: Good morning. Who's this?
3: Hi, this is Leanne.
0: Hi, Leanne. What's your guess?
3: Well, first of all, I didn't know what direction this was going to go in.
0: None of us did, actually.
1: Yeah,
0: none of us did, yeah.
3: I'm super confident because I was going to say breath, and then they both did as well. So I
0: they
3: say
0: did.
3: Breath.
0: Yeah, breath is right.
1: Oh, Leanne.
0: Breath is right, Leanne. You're going to see Maren Morris.
1: Woo!
0: So have a great time.
3: Gosh,
0: yeah.
3: That's so exciting.
0: So hang on. We got to get some info from you. Don't hang up, okay?
3: Okay. Thank you so much.
0: You are so very welcome.
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7: Monday will be warm and dry, though there will be a lot of high clouds, especially in southern Maine. High temperatures will range from the upper 70s to the low 80s. As we head into Tuesday, expect a lot of cloud cover in southern Maine. There could also be a shower or two, but most look to stay dry. It will be warmer and sunnier off to the north and east. Highs will range from the low 70s in southern Maine to low 80s in northern parts of the state. As we get into Wednesday, we'll be warming things up even more, near 80 along the coast, mid-80s inland. 90s are within reach late in the week. I'm News Center Maine meteorologist Christian Bridges with your forecast on Coast 93.1.

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0: me.
1: Hello, it's The Blake Show with Kelly and Todd. This is a really good question. If you're going on a date with someone who's sober in recovery, is it okay to order a drink? I'd be really curious if there's anyone who's currently in recovery. Let us know what your thoughts are on that. I know that I would probably feel uncomfortable assuming that it's okay.
0: Right.
1: Say, do you mind if I order a drink? You know, kind of depends on how long they've been in recovery. And
0: there's so many questions around this.
1: Yeah.
0: Like, would the person, first of all, if they're in recovery and if they're sober, do they tell the person that?
1: Right.
0: And then.
1: Oh, that's true. I guess you in some cases, you may not know.
0: Right.
1: And then do you feel instantly guilty if you order a drink and the other person goes, no, I don't drink. That's okay. I don't drink.
0: And would they say, but you can? Or do they? Yeah. There's a whole.
1: I don't think there's a blanket rule.
0: Right.
1: Like, because some people who have really struggled, you know, with alcohol or other substances really have to stay away from it themselves. They can't.
0: Right.
1: You know, some people don't go to bars, don't. But some people do. And some people are totally fine with that.
0: And if they're if they struggle, do they date people and say, I only date people who are sober? Or
1: I would think. I mean, if the other person, you couldn't date someone who's like drinking all the time.
0: Right.
1: Because then it would just start to. No one likes to be the sober person around someone who's drunk a lot, you know?
0: Right.
1: Someone said, oh, okay, as a substance use counselor, perfect.
0: Perfect.
1: It says, I think normalizing asking is totally fine. And a part of recovery is permission to set boundaries. And it gives them an opportunity to honor their boundary. But I mean,
0: asking what?
1: Like, do you mind if I order a drink?
0: Got it. Right.
1: Although the only thing is then it kind of puts the pressure on the person and it's a first date, you know, you're trying to set your best foot forward, and I could see someone who maybe shouldn't be around a drink at the table.
0: Right.
1: I could see.
0: Then I would feel guilty if I had a second drink or.
1: Right, right. All right, Kim, what's your take on this if you go out with someone who's in recovery?
2: I have many years, so it's a little bit different now. It wouldn't bother me at all. Unless I see a pattern that they have a problem too, then obviously the relationship's not going to work.
1: I didn't even think of that.
2: You did
1: a sober person could not date someone who has a problem or is
2: shouldn't.
0: Right.
2: But it's easy for me to say no now. But in the beginning, I would have had a hard time.
0: Yeah,
2: I think. And the other thing is you don't want to be the sober person watching people. That's not true. I love watching them.
1: Oh, you do?
2: it reminds me of where I came from and how lucky I am that I'm not there anymore.
0: Yeah.
2: And again, that's years of sobriety. But it just reminds me where I could have been.
1: Do you mind if I ask how many years you've been sober?
2: 36.
1: Wow.
0: Wow, that's great. Wow,
1: good for you.
2: Yeah. Alcohol and drugs.
1: Yeah.
0: 36 years and no hangovers. Years. Good for you.
1: I know. Tell me about it. I know.
0: You're sitting there watching them being like, I'm going to feel great tomorrow when I wake up.
1: Yeah.
0: Right.
1: I bet.
2: But yeah, I now I could go to a bar. I could do whatever. But I think the first probably 3 years, that would have been really tough. And I'd be okay, you know, if my husband drinks. Somehow he stopped as soon as I did. I thought he had a problem, but he didn't. It was me.
1: Oh, interesting.
0: Huh. Yeah.
2: I remember going to my first wedding and it was open bar and I couldn't believe there wasn't a long line. I was shocked.
0: Yeah.
1: Right.
2: Alcohol.
0: Yeah, right.
1: Yeah. Oh, that's funny. Well, thank you, Kim, and congrats on 36 years.
0: Yeah, congrats.
2: Thanks. Have a great day.
0: You too.
1: Bye-bye. It really is case by case because a couple of other people said, you know, everyone is different. I'm now sober, but I had a really big drinking problem. I got an OUI, drove without a license. I went to prison. I don't mind going out or being with anyone who drinks. I don't want someone have to change just because I had a problem.
0: Yeah.
1: But that's easier said than done. It doesn't mean that you feel comfortable with it.
0: Yeah. Yeah.
1: And like what Kim said, like what happens if you start to realize your partner has a problem with drinking, and they won't admit it. Now you're the sober one, right?
0: Yeah.
1: Like, that's
0: got
1: to be really hard, I would think. Either way, good question. Good question. If you've ever got one, shoot it over to us.
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0: Coast 93.1, The Blake Show with Kelly and Todd. Imagine getting 20 years of silent treatment from your partner. A man in Japan finally talked to his wife after 20 years of giving her the silent treatment.
1: Yeah.
0: And I did not know you were Japanese, Kelly.
1: This is amazing.
0: This is crazy. Okay, let me just say, silent treatment is not okay.
1: No.
0: Okay, the silent treatment is as damaging to a relationship as verbal abuse.
1: Yeah. I mean,
0: like it is right up there.
1: It's
0: you
1: so
0: shouldn't
1: bad.
0: Do it.
1: No.
0: And yet some of us do.
1: We do.
0: You know, there's a lot of things we know we shouldn't do, and then we still do them, and then we apologize. And,
1: yes.
0: You know. But so the silent treatment. So here's my question. Who went the longest? Okay. Now, again, we're not celebrating this because this is not good.
1: It's not.
0: You have to communicate.
1: Yes.
0: How did he go 20 years?
1: No.
0: What?
1: 20 years. And they had a child during this time. They had a child.
0: It's crazy.
1: I know.
0: Now, so the silent treatment is not necessarily zero talking.
1: Right.
0: Like you could just, like what you could, you could do the logistics and stuff. But most of the time you just ignore the other person. Right. I mean, and how did she go that long without saying, okay, I'm out, I'm done.
1: Totally.
0: Is not a healthy relationship we're talking about here, okay?
1: I would explode.
0: Yeah.
1: I would explode if I could not deal with Jay giving me the silent treatment for 20. I couldn't handle it.
0: Imagine it for a week.
1: No. No.
0: I mean, even that.
1: I think the longest Jay and I have given each other the silent treatment, it was pretty recently. It was definitely within the last year. And we'll never do it again because it was the worst. It was probably, it could have been 3 days.
0: Okay.
1: 3-4 days. 4 days was the max. But it
0: 4 days.
1: It was the longest we've ever. And it was easier for us because of our schedule.
0: Well, right. So you
1: and we both agreed that it was easier because of our schedule, but we both agreed it was the worst 3 to 4 days of our life because
0: there were no texts.
1: No, and
0: no
1: because
0: talking.
1: We both text constantly. Jay and I text each other all the time.
0: Right.
1: But
0: and then it's like stalemate. It's like, no, I'm not gonna do it.
1: Yep.
0: I'm not gonna do it.
1: Yep. And when we both broke the silent treatment, we both said it was the worst 3 or 4 days of our life and we would never do it again. And I will never do it again. And he won't either. But that was the longest we've ever gone. And
0: who broke it first?
1: Who broke it first? I don't remember.
0: Yeah. Because it doesn't matter.
1: It didn't matter. It was, but we both had said we were both going to talk. It was definitely a Saturday morning because we were both home together.
0: Oh, yeah.
1: And you know what? We didn't even fight. But I know the second that we started talking, I just started crying because I just said I missed him so much.
0: Right.
1: And he said I missed you so much. We didn't even fight. It was just we missed each other so much. It was like, and he bought me presents. He's like, there's presents coming to you in the mail because I missed you so much.
0: Oh, that's sweet.
1: But it was, 20 years. Yeah, the silent treatment is bad.
0: Yeah. No, that's interesting. Someone texted, maybe the woman in the Japanese couple who didn't talk for 20 years, maybe the woman was at peace without her husband talking to her.
1: I know.
0: Again, probably not the best relationship.
1: Yeah, exactly.
0: You know?
1: 20 years. Had a child during that time.
0: Wait, so wow, this is funny. I didn't even think about that. They had to do it.
1: Yeah. Uh-huh.
0: It's a lot of silence.
1: Uh-huh. Yep.
0: You'll know I'm done when I'm done. No warning.
1: Right? That's it. You'll know.
0: Yep.
1: Yep.
0: When I roll over,
1: you'll know it.
0: It's been done.
1: The job has been done.
0: Wow. Whoa, someone texted 6 months of silent treatment. He's now my ex. Yeah. Oh. Says I literally would not talk to him. He finally broke down crying and said, I can't take it anymore. Please talk to me. Took 3 more years until we got divorced.
1: Wow.
0: Yeah. Wow.
1: Oh.
0: Yeah, it's not healthy. It's not healthy, you know?
1: Nope.
0: I mean, 20 years is just so ridiculous that it's funny.
1: Yeah.
0: And imagine, like, after 20 years, I would think the last maybe 2 or 3 years, he was going, well, what should I say?
1: I know.
0: You know? Well, now there's so much pressure now.
1: There's a lot to catch up on.
0: Yeah.
1: You know, like.
0: And it was probably something completely boring.
1: Yeah.
0: You know? Like, you're going to finish that?
1: Yeah.
0: Right.
1: Yeah. Like, you know, I don't like, you know, steak anymore.
0: Right.
1: You know,
0: this just in.
1: I'm vegan now.
0: Yeah.
1: You know,
0: imagine all the things that happen in their lives that they never told each other.
1: Right. I don't have that job anymore.
0: Right. And serious stuff too. Like, oh yeah, my mom died 5 years ago.
1: Right.
0: They never told you.
1: Yeah.
0: You know, like, wow, God. Well, obviously that's rare and not good. Okay, let's
1: yeah,
0: all
1: exactly.
0: agree on that.
1: Yeah.
2: Let's go.
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4: Monday will be warm and dry, though there will be a lot of high clouds, especially in southern Maine. High temperatures will range from the upper 70s to the low 80s. As we head into Tuesday, expect a lot of cloud cover in southern Maine. There could also be a shower or two, but most look to stay dry. It will be warmer and sunnier off to the north and east. Highs will range from the low 70s in southern Maine to low 80s in northern parts of the state. As we get into Wednesday, we'll be warming things up even more, near 80 along the coast, mid-80s inland. 90s are within reach late in the week. I'm News Center Maine meteorologist Christian Bridges with your forecast from Coast 93.1.
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0: Colby is a client of Chrissy Mann's. So what happened?
1: So I was driving home from Booth Bay, and I was in a head-on collision with another car that drove into my lane at 70 miles per hour. An ambulance came. They told me that they're going to get me out of here. They had to cut my door open. They still couldn't get me out. They cut the roof of my car off. I was put right into a helicopter and into Main Med, Portland. I had a broken pelvis, a broken femur. Half my ribs broke. I broke my spine. I had breaks everywhere. I broke my foot on my left side, completely shattered my right ankle. I had broken 34 bones. I didn't go home from August 22nd to November 3rd. In all that time, I was talking with Chrissy. We're going through a bunch of different things. And she was always there to answer the questions. She would give me her number, like, you can text me, you can call. It was very comforting because, my stay in the hospital alone for that 1 month was over like $1 million. Chrissy fought hard for me. I did a settlement. I got a max payout on that. It just took a lot of anxiety away from me.
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4: 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If you missed just a minute, you may have missed this.
0: Worst place or worst time to get your period was...
5: There was one time I was on the boat. There was an area where there was an outhouse, but I had to swim to the outhouse.
0: Oh, no.
5: So yeah. I had to put tampons in the plastic bag, and I grabbed an inner tube, and I swam to... Picture me in my mom's suit swimming with one hand over to...
0: And this was in a lake?
5: Yeah, in the lake.
0: Well, good thing it wasn't the ocean.
5: Nope.

0: I'm gonna need us to be mature for this question here when we fill in the blank and keep this family friendly on the Blake Show with Kelly and Todd. It's a list of phrases that to most men, they may not say it out loud, but these phrases mean the world to most men.
1: Oh boy.
0: Okay.
1: Yep. Mm.
0: So fill in the blank. You can blank me.
1: I can't.
0: And I blank you.
1: I can't.
0: Okay.
1: I knew this was going.
0: So fill it. What?
1: Nothing. I'm not filling in anything.
2: I want to fill it in.
1: Yeah, I'm sure you do. All right. I'm sure you do.
0: So Kelly, you can blank me.
1: No, you can't.
0: And I blank.
2: Of course not. That's the problem.
0: It's the same word.
2: That's the problem.
1: Says you. Okay.
2: Between
0: I don't know what
2: Venus
0: you guys are talking about, but
2: that's the problem.
0: So fill in the blank. Obviously, it's you know, family friendly.
1: Right.
0: That's what we do here, you know. Survey says some of the most important phrases for a man to hear are you can blank me and I blank you. Okay? What?
1: I hope don't you even say
3: I you guys know. Have a guess?
2: No.
1: Because the answer is nope.
0: Okay. 79 Coast, 792-6278. All right?
1: Yep. Take it to the phones.
0: Well, I mean, usually we get your guesses first. And
1: well,
0: you know,
1: I only
0: help.
1: Got one.
0: Well, it's not that if you're thinking it's that.
1: All right.
0: Okay.
1: Okay.
0: It's obviously, this is a family-friendly, regular, everyday word.
1: No, it's not.
0: It is.
1: I thought you said meant show. Okay. Family-friendly show. Okay.
2: The woman is saying this, correct?
0: Yeah, if it's a hetero relationship, yeah.
2: Okay, yes.
0: But this works for gay men, too.
2: Sure.
0: Yeah. You can blank me, and I blank you. These are two important phrases, but they share the same word.
2: All
0: right?
2: Oh, it's the same word?
0: Yeah, I said that when you guys were being all dirty and silly and goofy. I'm just trying to do my, you know, family-friendly show over here. Okay? You can blank me. And I blank you. Look at these both taking it seriously now.
2: Now that we know the rules.
1: Because I know it's going to come to us. And we have to have something prepared.
0: Do you have a guess? Let me put my poker voice on.
2: Not yet. Kind of.
0: Okay.
2: I mean, maybe respect. You can.
1: Who wants to do that?
2: I know, right? It's just so lame and boring.
1: Yeah. Lame.
2: You can.
1: All right, I have a guess.
0: All right. Okay, go ahead, say it.
1: Spoon.
0: Okay.
2: But that doesn't really make sense. You can spoon me and I spoon you.
0: Well, that's kind of how a caveman might say it.

0: I spoon you.
1: I spoon you.
2: You can...
0: Or the spoon Nazi. No spoon for you.
1: Right. Right.
0: Okay.
2: All right. Todd?
1: I'm just going to stay with...
2: Respect?
0: You can blank me, and I blank you.
1: You can... Yeah, respect. Whatever.
2: Respect me. You can respect me.
0: Okay.
2: Whatever.
0: Typically, we shouldn't follow the word respect with whatever.
1: Whatever. That's not going to get me any points.
0: No, I don't think so. It's going to be
1: a relationship game.
0: Quiet weekend. Good morning. Who's this?
3: Hi. Good morning. This is Nathan.
0: Okay, Nathan. Now I can trust you, right? You're gonna be a good boy here.
3: I am. Okay. I'm keeping it family friendly.
0: Thank you. You can blank me, and I blank you. Blank being the same word both times. Important phrase for a man to hear.
3: I think you just said it. Trust. You can trust me.
0: Oh, you can trust me.
1: Dang.
0: And I trust you.
4: Yes.
1: You're good, man.
2: You need some spoon?
0: Good job, Nathan.
1: Are you in a happy relationship, right? You must be like, you must have people fawning all over you.
3: My wife's the greatest woman in the world.
0: There it is.
2: All right, Nathan.
0: Yes, and yes. So for everyone who was thinking the answer was boink, wrong. Nathan, going to win! Congratulations.
3: Thank you so much.
0: You're so welcome.
5: 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Oh,

0: this be a turnoff, a dating deal breaker for you? It's the Blake Show with Kelly and Todd. This is a great question from your friend Kel about the runner.
1: Oh my God.
0: So you meet the guy, he checks off all the boxes.
1: Yeah.
0: And you're like, okay, he's got a job. He's nice, good looking. Yep. All the stuff is checking out. Seems normal.
1: Yep.
0: And he's a big runner. Okay.
1: Yep.
0: And then you see him run.
2: Oh.
0: And the way he runs is a total embarrassment.
1: Yeah, he's a total tool.
0: Do you dump him?
1: What do you do?
0: For that. Now, runners
1: yeah.
0: do not always look sane when they're running, okay? You're a runner, Todd. Have you ever, like, watched yourself run, like someone recorded you running and seen what you're...
2: Not that I'm aware of. No. No.
1: What because if Todd's a crazy runner?
0: I know. He could
2: I
0: be.
2: I do, like...
0: We need to deputize everyone in Cape Elizabeth where Todd runs. Keep a lookout and text us.
2: Well, I run on my treadmill in my basement, so there's going to be like,
0: oh damn, crap. I think I ran out.
2: Everyone's going to be up against that, like the little window, you know, in,
0: yeah,
2: your,
0: exactly.
2: in your foundation.
0: Yeah.
2: He's
0: going to
2: be like, those creepers.
0: Yeah.
1: I'm going to go in there with binoculars and just be like, I'm checking him out right now already.
0: I'm thinking of that GIF, the guy with the binoculars and the tongue going, you know what I'm talking about?
1: Exactly.
2: Oh my God.
0: Try to see if Todd's a crazy runner.
2: Yeah,
0: but it is
2: my,
0: a thing.
2: Heels up though.
0: You kick your heels up.
2: When I sprint. When I sprint, I almost like kick my butt. That's how high my on my
1: Todd's a crazy
2: stride
1: runner.
2: On my stride. That's how high my stride goes when I sprint.
0: Is this like a humble brag that you're trying out right
1: no,
0: now?
1: No, I think he's a crazy runner.
2: No, no, it's just that's a sign. I think that's a sign of like a fast runner. I think they kicked their heels
0: Todd's
2: high.
0: A crazy runner, 100%.
1: Yeah.
2: No, I'm not.
0: It's, I don't know, you've never
2: when
0: seen
2: I
0: yourself
2: sprint,
0: run.
2: I don't sprint often anymore. Like back when I played soccer, like I don't do sprinting anymore.
0: If you felt more confident about your cadence, maybe you wouldn't stay in your basement.
1: We wanted to just say something. I heard it.
0: Well, you know. Because some people, I wonder this. I'm not a runner. I will do a little jog if there's a car coming in the parking lot.
1: There it is. I do a skip.
2: To
1: I
2: get
1: cough
2: away
1: when
2: from
1: I
2: it,
1: run, so if that tells you anything.
0: Okay. And let's be real. When I do that little hop and skip, it adds no speed.
1: Right.
0: Right.
1: Exactly.
0: It's the stupidest thing that we do.
2: It's also
0: we
2: a silly
0: do,
2: look.
0: We,
1: yeah.
0: Yeah, it is. We just go, oh, okay. And you do a little wave. Oh, thanks. I'm going to go faster. No, you're not. You're
1: that
0: not
1: looks
0: going
1: like I'm trying
0: faster.
1: To be polite.
0: Yeah.
1: Is basically it.
0: I wonder if runners
1: yep.
0: know that they look crazy.
1: I don't think so. I think all people who are runners think they look great. I really do. But
0: or just don't care.
1: Sure.
0: Or just
2: I think it's more that they don't care.
0: Yeah.
1: There's a guy in Wyndham.
2: there's always a guy. There's a
1: guy in
2: every
1: Wyndham.
2: Town,
1: Kel. Yeah, and, yeah. And if you live in Wyndham, you know this guy, and he is an aggressive runner.
0: Now, does that mean he's like looking like Usain Bolt, like he's sprinting? Or
1: no, I mean, he is aggressive.
0: Is he flailing?
1: He's flailing.
0: Those are the ones that always get me as a gay guy, is
2: like
0: the straight
2: the
0: guy
2: high,
0: runners that
2: yeah.
0: have that are flipping their limp wrists
2: sure,
0: around.
2: Sure, yeah. sure, sure.
1: He is aggressive.
2: Like they have loose limbs.
0: Yes.
1: And he is well known.
0: Oh, really?
1: Yes.
2: Does he do it on purpose, you think?
1: No,
2: like for attention?
1: No, well, I think this is just how he runs. And
0: do you think you can change the way you run?
1: No, because I think this is just how he runs.
0: Yeah.
1: And he's very well liked, but he is aggressive. Like, he is like, boom. And he is so focused.
0: Yeah.
1: And he is fast. And I think he's just great at running. And he's a great guy. And he's just very well known. But you see him and he is on a mission.
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5: Monday will be warm and dry, though there will be a lot of high clouds, especially in southern Maine. High temperatures will range from the upper 70s to the low 80s. As we head into Tuesday, expect a lot of cloud cover in southern Maine. There could also be a shower or two, but most look to stay dry. It will be warmer and sunnier off to the north and east. Highs will range from the low 70s in southern Maine to low 80s in northern parts of the state. As we get into Wednesday, we'll be warming things up even more, near 80 along the coast, mid-80s inland. 90s are within reach late in the week. I'm News Center Maine meteorologist Christian Bridges with your forecast on Coast 93.1.
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0: Coast 93.1, The Blake Show with Kelly and Todd. This is a bride. We love talking about brides when they go a little crazy.
1: Yeah.
0: So she's self-conscious, admittedly self-conscious, is requesting her two bridesmaids, so not a huge wedding party, two bridesmaids, up their much larger chests.
2: With what?
0: That's a good question, yeah.
1: That's funny. Yeah. What do you expect me to cover them up with?
0: Right? Yeah.
1: Yeah.
0: I know you can't do it with your partner. It says, I know I will be disappointed later on looking at my pictures when their boobs are the show and you can't even see mine. So obviously a lot of the feedback is that she should just work on self-esteem and, you know, not project those insecurities onto the other people in her wedding.
1: Yeah.
2: So is she picking the dress out then for them? That must be what
0: question.
2: She's doing. I mean,
0: I think she's just asking them to
2: tone it down with them.
0: To tone it down. Yeah.
2: Kelly, how do you tone down?
1: Well, mine.
2: If you have them, how do you tone them down?
1: Yeah.
2: Can you educate
0: that's a good
2: us,
0: question.
2: Please?
0: Yeah, I guess you.
1: Well, I mean, it's all in the dress. Cleaners? Yeah.
2: Right. That's what I mean. Like,
1: exactly.
2: Why don't you just pick the dress for them then?
1: It's exactly that. And usually when you're a bride, I don't know, in the olden days, I guess I can say that now. When, like, I don't know how women do it now, but in 20 years ago when my friends were getting married, they would pick the dress for us. So,
2: yeah.
0: Right.
1: You know,
0: if they're only two bridesmaids, it's probably a smaller thing, right?
1: And there are definitely options. So there's definitely a dress. I know that there's a dress that I could pick where my bazungas are going to look ginormo. And there's a dress that I could pick where they're not going to look ginormo.
0: Okay. And it has to do with the scaffolding underneath too, right?
1: Totally. Exactly. And
2: do you use tape ever?
1: Yeah.
2: Like what is it, really?
1: Yeah. Now listen.
0: Yeah, you don't, Todd?
1: Yeah, funny.
0: Gotta keep everything in its proper place.
2: Okay.
1: Actually, for my wedding, I had a dress where my boobs were like totally out, and I tried to tape them, and I taped them up. Well, there's bra tape.
2: Like Scott. Oh, there's actual bra tape.
1: There's actual bra tape, and they looked amazing for the
0: boobs.
1: Pictures.
0: I do it every time we got to go on TV.
1: Yeah.
0: Oh, we're taping 207. Hold on. Get ready here. Okay.
1: That's what it looked like and sounded like for my wedding because my boobs were huge.
2: That's amazing.
1: And then all I had to do was put my arms up once and the tape broke.
0: Oh, my God.
2: Oh, no.
0: The line snapped.
1: Yeah, they snapped. It was like, yeah. And that was it. And the boobs
0: there
1: were like,
0: goes the lefty. Yeah.
2: Did someone end up with like a black eye?
1: No, Jay wished, but no. Yeah. So it's.
2: There are tricks then.
1: There are tricks. And there are dresses that women who have bigger boobs. That's the other thing. Like, if, you know, they know what. There's dresses that you can get and that you don't have to get in a wedding.
0: Right. Oh, someone texted, I was in a wedding and she said the same thing. She picked the dress. And I kept telling her, nope, that's not the right style. She insisted I could get it altered. And guess who was trying to pull up the dress the whole time because she chose a strapless one.
1: Yeah.
0: Let's see. The bride sets the dress code.
1: Yeah.
0: And this is a good point. The same person said, you got to go on TV, Todd. Bye. Says she will the bride is going to be the only one who is really noticing the boob.
1: Yeah.
0: Comparison.
1: Totally. To a point.
0: Maybe if you've been.
1: To a point. Yeah. Yeah, exactly. Unless you are literally wearing a dress and you are large chested and your yayas are completely out, then you know that your boobs are going to be the center of attention. Let's be honest, ladies and gents.
0: Yeah.
1: Like, you know.
0: Well, and I think there are two types of women who have bigger breasts.
1: Yeah.
0: Am I allowed to say this as a guy?
1: Yeah, we all know what you're going to say.
0: There are those who want to show them off.
1: Yep.
0: And those who try and downplay them.
1: Yep. Yes.
0: And if you have someone who likes to show them off in your wedding party, then that's what you're going to get.
1: Exactly. And some people care and some people don't care. And, you know what you're getting when you invite. These are your bridesmaids.
0: Right. That's your closest people.
1: Exactly.
0: Yeah.
1: So you know what you're getting. So
0: yeah.
1: That's what you're going to get in your party.
0: Yeah.
1: So
0: if you don't want a lot of boobs in your wedding photos, then don't choose your breast fence.
1: Ooh,
0: thank you.
1: Yeah.
0: Thank you, everybody. Tip your servers. Thank you. Thank
1: tip
0: you.
1: Tip your servers.
0: Yes. T-I-P as in Peter. Yeah.
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0: It's Coast 93.1, The Blake Show with Kelly and Todd. Imagine getting 20 years of silent treatment from your partner. A man in Japan finally talked to his wife after 20 years of giving her the silent treatment.
1: Yeah.
0: And I did not know you were Japanese, Kelly.
1: This is amazing.
0: This is crazy. Okay, let me just say, silent treatment is not okay.
1: No.
0: Okay, the silent treatment is as damaging to a relationship as verbal abuse.
1: Yeah. I mean,
0: like it is right up there.
1: It's
0: you
1: so
0: shouldn't
1: bad.
0: Do it.
1: No.
0: And yet some of us do.
1: We do.
0: You know, there's a lot of things we know we shouldn't do, and then we still do them, and then we apologize. And,
1: yes.
0: You know. But so the silent treatment. So here's my question. Who went the longest? Okay. Now, again, we're not celebrating this because this is not good.
1: It's not.
0: You have to communicate.
1: Yes.
0: How did he go 20 years?
1: No.
0: What?
1: 20 years. And they had a child during this time. They had a child.
0: It's crazy.
1: I know.
0: Now, so the silent treatment is not necessarily zero talking.
1: Right.
0: Like you could just, like what you could, you could do the logistics and stuff, but most of the time you just ignore the other person. Right. I mean, and how did she go that long without saying, okay, I'm out, I'm done.
1: Totally.
0: You know?
1: This
0: is not a healthy relationship we're talking about here, okay?
1: I would explode.
0: Yeah.
1: I would explode if I could not deal with Jay giving me the silent treatment for 20. I couldn't handle it.
0: Imagine it for a week.
1: No.
0: I mean, even that.
1: I think the longest Jay and I have given each other the silent treatment, it was pretty recently. It was definitely within the last year. And we'll never do it again because it was the worst. It was probably, it could have been 3 days.
0: Okay.
1: 3-4 days. 4 days was the max, but it was the longest we've ever, and it was easier for us because of our schedule.
0: Well, right. So you
1: and we both agreed that it was easier because of our schedule, but we both agreed it was the worst 3 to 4 days of our life because
0: there were no texts.
1: No, and
0: no
1: because
0: talking.
1: We both text constantly. Jay and I text each other all the time.
0: Right.
1: But
0: then it's like stalemate. It's like, no, I'm not going to do it.
1: Yep.
0: I'm not going to do it.
1: Yep. And when we both broke the silent treatment, we both said it was the worst 3 or 4 days of our life and we would never do it again. And I will never do it again. And he won't either. But that was the longest we've ever gone. And
0: who broke it first?
1: Who broke it first? I don't remember.
0: Yeah. Because it very well could have been me.
1: It didn't matter. It was, but we both had said we were both going to talk. It was definitely a Saturday morning because we were both home together.
0: Oh, yeah.
1: And you know what? We didn't even fight. But I know the second that we started talking, I just started crying because I just said I missed him so much.
0: Right.
1: And he said I missed you so much. We didn't even fight. It was just we missed each other so much. It was like, and he bought me presents. He's like, there's presents coming to you in the mail because I missed you so much.
0: Oh, that's sweet.
1: But it was, 20 years. Yeah, the silent treatment is bad.
0: Yeah. No, that's interesting. Someone texted, maybe the woman in the Japanese couple who didn't talk for 20 years, maybe the woman was at peace without her husband talking to her.
1: I know.
0: Again, probably not the best relationship.
1: Yeah, exactly.
0: You know?
1: 20 years. Had a child during that time.
0: Wait, so they, wow, this is funny. I didn't even think about that. They had to do it.
1: Yeah. Uh-huh.
0: It's a lot of silence. A lot of silence.
1: Uh-huh. Yep.
0: You'll know I'm done when I'm done. Yeah. No warning.
1: Right? That's it. You'll know.
0: Yeah.
1: Yep.
0: When I roll over.
1: You'll know it.
0: It's been done. Job has
1: the job has been
0: job
1: done.
0: Has been done. Wow. Whoa, someone texted 6 months of silent treatment. He's now my ex. Yeah.
1: Oh.
0: Says I literally would not talk to him. He finally broke down crying and said, I can't take it anymore. Please talk to me. Took 3 more years until we got divorced.
1: Wow.
0: Yeah. Wow.
1: Oh.
0: Yeah, it's not healthy. It's not healthy, you know?
1: Nope.
0: I mean, 20 years is just so ridiculous that it's funny.
1: Yeah.
0: And imagine, like, after 20 years, I would think the last maybe 2 or 3 years, he was going, well, what should I say?
1: No.
0: You know?
1: What?
0: Well, now there's so much pressure now.
1: There's a lot to catch up on.
0: Yeah.
1: You know, like.
0: And it was probably something completely boring.
1: Yeah.
0: You know? Like, you're going to finish that?
1: Yeah.
0: Right.
1: Yeah. Like, you know, I don't like, you know, steak anymore.
0: Right.
1: You know,
0: it's just in.
1: I'm vegan now.
0: Yeah.
1: You know,
0: imagine all the things that happen in their lives that they never told each other.
1: Right. I don't have that job anymore.
0: Right. And serious stuff, too. Like, oh, yeah, my mom died 5 years ago. I never told you.
1: Yeah.
0: You know? Like, wow. God. Well, obviously that's rare and not good. Okay? Let's
1: all
0: agree on that.
1: Yeah.
2: Turn it up. This is The Blake Show with Kelly and Todd. How Maine starts the day the right way on Coast 93.1. Coast 93.1. Who needs a weather app when you've got the latest local forecast from News Center Maine?
3: Monday will be warm and dry, though there will be a lot of high clouds, especially in southern Maine. High temperatures will range from the upper 70s to the low 80s. As we head into Tuesday, expect a lot of cloud cover in southern Maine. There could also be a shower or two, but most look to stay dry. It will be warmer and sunnier off to the north and east. Highs will range from the low 70s in southern Maine to low 80s in northern parts of the state. As we get into Wednesday, we'll be warming things up even more, near 80 along the coast, mid-80s inland. 90s are within reach late in the week. I'm News Center Maine meteorologist Christian Bridges with your forecast from Coast 93.1.
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0: 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If you missed just a minute, you may have missed this.
1: Wait, Todd just said noises can start an argument in your house. What do you explain that?
2: Yeah, there's like noises in the, you know, like random noises in the house. You know, I can tell the way somebody's loading a dishwasher by sound. I don't know if you, it sounds very weird, I know, but it's true. Like, I can tell that a glass went in the other wrong room way.
1: Watching TV. You're doing that wrong!
3: Oh, yep. I can tell if it's going in the sink and not the dishwasher, and that will make me mad.
2: Right, like, Kelly? Yeah. Like, there's random sounds.
3: I'll be like, put it in the dishwasher!
1: Yes. I'll just go from the living room. Dishwasher!
3: Yeah.
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0: Okay, so awkward moment when you go to your dermatologist appointment and realize
1: great.
0: When you're already there, I'm not wearing underwear today.
1: I loved this post so much.
0: Damn it.
2: Wow.
1: Because it just made me feel so connected to our friend.
0: Yeah.
1: Because it'd be something that I would do.
0: Yeah. Allison is her name. I mean,
1: yeah.
0: We won't tell you more than that. But,
1: no.
0: But she's, a friend of ours and posted on Instagram.
1: Yeah.
0: Well,
1: this is unfortunate.
0: Realized I forgot to wear underwear on the day I have a dermatology appointment. So, I mean, there are worse places to forget your, like if you have to go, like let's say you're wedding dress shopping.
1: Yeah. Yes.
0: You don't want to forget your underwear that day.
1: No.
0: 79 Coast. When did you forget your underwear? 79 Coast.
2: Strange.
1: Man.
0: Oh, well, I know, because Todd, you and I think we wear underwear all the time.
1: Yeah.
2: Well, you sleep naked.
0: Well, yeah, but it's not like I'm surprised by that.
1: Yeah.
0: It's not like I'm like, oh my God, I'm naked.
2: I don't sleep naked. I sleep with boxers.
0: Right.
2: So I'm never 100% naked.
0: Mm-hmm.
2: You know what I mean? Like,
1: ever? Not even in the shower?
0: I was going to say.
2: I mean, I wear a wetsuit in the shower, and I'm celibate, so.
1: Oh, man.
0: I didn't have to say anything to get Todd in trouble.
2: I never forget to wear my underwear.
1: Yeah.
0: Right.
2: I just always have it. I always have it on.
0: Well, some guys are commando guys.
2: Yeah, sure.
0: But that's not for me.
2: Yeah.
0: I like to feel secure down there.
1: Yeah.
2: Same.
0: Have all the parts.
1: Yeah. And
2: I just
1: feel
2: a barrier. I just want a barrier between me and my pants. Because if my pants fail, then it's me in the world.
1: Yeah. And I just
2: then there's no barrier.
0: How many pairs of pants have you had fail?
2: Well,
0: I mean, you make it sound like it's a truss, like an engineering issue.
2: Right.
0: I got a pant failure. Well, luckily,
2: wardrobe
0: my backup pant system is
2: wardrobe
0: intact.
2: Malfunction.
1: Yeah. I do think that for men who don't have that barrier or like who don't wear underwear, you should know that you can tell.
0: Oh, my God. Someone texted, I was in a prenatal yoga class with a woman, which I don't know. That doesn't have anything to do with the story, but this is just context. who shared that she went to her chiropractor for the first time and didn't realize you keep your clothes on. So she got basically almost all the way naked. They walked in and informed her, you can put your clothes back on. She's never been to a chiropractor since then.
2: That's funny.
0: Oh, that's so funny.
1: Oh, man. Yeah, I've definitely disrobed when I wasn't supposed to and had a doctor been like, oh, no, you don't have to wear Johnny pants.
2: You're like,
0: well, if they put it in the room.
1: Exactly.
2: Wow.
1: And yeah. I've been like, oh, crap, well, it was just there.
0: Sometimes there's a little miscommunication between the person who brings you in the room and the provider. You know?
1: Yes, and I was like, well.
0: Oh, well, someone
2: now
0: texted.
2: Now that I'm naked, Doc, how do I look?
0: Yeah.
1: Yeah, exactly. Yeah. Well, this is awkward.
0: Let's just check all this out, you know?
1: Could you leave again so I could get redressed?
0: Yeah.
1: Oh, yeah. There was that place where I had to be in a Johnny. And then for one of the millions of health problems that I had a few years ago, it was in, I won't name what the hospital was, but it was one of the local hospitals.

0: hospitals where they put you in the Johnny and then they put you in a waiting room.
1: Oh, right.
0: With everyone that's clothed. And I was like,
1: That's so weird.
0: This is so awkward. And here I am in a Johnny.
1: Yeah, just sitting there with everyone who's got full clothes on.
0: Yeah. And I'm like, this is so awkward.
1: That is awkward.
0: Yeah. So bad.
1: Someone texted, I was the lead in the middle school play and I was commando in a Mrs. Claus dress and my mom was pissed.
0: Yeah. Naughty Mrs.
1: You don't want to be on stage. Now people are telling us whether or not they're commando. Okay, that wasn't really the question. It was someone texted, personally, I find outer bear to be very constricting. I do not wear them. But I do make sure if I'm wearing a skirt or something that might be too revealing or if I have a doctor's appointment.
0: Yeah.
1: Yeah.
0: Yeah.
1: I have forgotten and felt super awkward sitting in that Johnny with nothing else on.
0: Yes.
1: Someone else forgot underwear for the mammogram. Well, do you take your pants off for a mammogram?
0: No. You take your top off.
1: Oh, but I guess if you were wearing a dress or something.
0: Yes. That's,
1: whoops.
0: That's a bad day.
1: Yeah.
0: That is a bad day at the...
1: Hi, Trisha. Thanks for holding. Where'd you forget to wear underwear?
2: Well, I didn't forget to wear underwear, but back to the dermatologist.
1: Oh, yes.
2: My first visit to a new dermatologist, got in the Johnny, did the whole, you know, check all the things.
1: Yep.
2: They even pull down your underwear to check your bum. You know, that's a thing. That's lovely.
0: Yeah.
2: And then I got home later that night and saw that I was wearing some of my Christmas undies. Excuse me. This is probably like May. It's May.
1: And you're wearing your Christmas underwear.
2: Christmas undies. And guess what my Christmas undies say?
1: Uh-oh. Oh, God. Is it appropriate for the radio?
2: Yeah.
1: Okay, go ahead. What do they say?
2: They say, slay, sister.
0: Yeah, and you did.
1: And you know that was a conversation later. We had this patient who was wearing her slay sister underwear.
2: Totally.
1: Oh, that is great.
2: The dermatologist, he's pretty dry, but the girl that always takes me.
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0: host, 93.1 The Blake Show with Kelly and Todd. How would you deal with this? Her ex, they had a baby name, and they broke up. The ex got a dog and named the dog what the couple had said the baby name would be.
1: Oh.
0: Okay?
1: Okay.
0: So obviously it meant something a little bit different to him than it may have to her.
1: Yep. Okay.
0: If anyone is listening who had a baby name stolen for a pet, please call. Someone who took the baby name that you had said to them, they ended up naming a dog or a cat or a ferret. I mean, whatever. It could be any pet.
1: Okay.
0: Okay. Well, except all pets.
1: Yeah.
0: But who, because we've done the stolen baby name thing, and this is something that has caused real rifts in families.
1: Yeah, for sure.
0: Like sisters.
1: Yep.
2: Good morning. This is Nicole.
0: Hi, Nicole. Did someone steal a baby name from you and put it on an animal?
2: My father-in-law.
0: Oh, boy.
2: And the name that I wanted.
0: And he knew it was the name that you wanted, right?
2: We had had conversations. If we were going to have kids, it was the number one name I wanted for a little girl.
0: And what was the name, if you don't mind? You don't have to share if you don't want.
2: Madeline.
0: Oh, that's funny.
1: Oh, my God. That's ironic.
0: Yeah, that is.
1: Okay.
0: So, okay. And who did he name Madeline?
2: His dog.
1: No.
0: Wow.
1: Are you kidding?
0: Like, you knew that you, and I'm guessing you were not, this wasn't while you were pregnant, was it?
2: Actually, it was the year before I got pregnant.
0: Wow. So, were you trying at the time?
2: Yeah.
0: Yeah. Okay. So, it was like you were actively going to have... Possibly, I mean, depending on the gender, possibly have a baby named Madeline, and then your father-in-law named his new dog Madeline.
2: Yes.
0: Wow. How are things with that father-in-law now?
1: Right.
2: When we did have our baby girl, who is 9.5 months old.
0: Oh, okay. So this was recent.
2: He told me that I could name her Madeline because the dog wasn't going to live forever.
0: Wow. What did you end up naming the baby?
2: Her name is Evelyn.
0: Evelyn.
1: Oh, okay. I love
0: that's
1: that.
0: That's still a really cute name.
1: That's
0: yeah.
1: a really cute, yeah. Yeah. Aw.
0: Oh, my God. Yeah. So things with that father-in-law are really going very well.
2: They're fine. It's become the running joke now.
1: Is he a little kooky?
2: The baby name.
0: Yep.
1: Yeah.
0: And was the, what kind of dog, just out of curiosity?
2: She's a mutt.
0: A little mutt. Yeah, a little mutt named Madeline.
2: Lab retriever. I think she has some shepherd, some pit bull. She's got a lot of it.
0: Yeah.
1: Were you like, are you kidding me?
0: Yeah. How did he announce it? Or did
1: right,
0: you just find out?
2: He's like, oh, I got a puppy and I named her Madeline. And my face just sunk.
0: Yeah. Did he realize it before you said anything? Like, oh.
2: No. Nope.
0: Yeah. Yeah. He's just kind of a.
1: Kooky little
0: aloof.
1: Yeah.
0: Aloof, we'll say.
2: Yep, very much.
0: Very much aloof. Yeah. Thank you for calling.
2: You're welcome.
0: And shout out to Evelyn.
2: Well,
0: and Madeline.
2: Quietly listening in the background.
1: Oh, sweet.
0: Sweet. Are we talking about Evelyn or Madeline? I mean,
2: Evelyn.
0: Okay. Bye, Nicole. Thanks for calling.
2: Thank you.
1: Bye-bye. Bye-bye.
0: Yeah, it happens. It happens. someone asked what the name is. That's a good question. I don't know what the name is. Because the person who's asking said, I mean, is the name like a good dog name like Gus? Or is it more of a human name like Benjamin?
1: Yeah. Both good names.
0: I can't believe they stole my dream baby name, Fido.
1: Yeah.
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4: Monday will be warm and dry, though there will be a lot of high clouds, especially in southern Maine. High temperatures will range from the upper 70s to the low 80s. As we head into Tuesday, expect a lot of cloud cover in southern Maine. There could also be a shower or two, but most look to stay dry. It will be warmer and sunnier off to the north and east. Highs will range from the low 70s in southern Maine to low 80s in northern parts of the state. As we get into Wednesday, we'll be warming things up even more, near 80 along the coast, mid-80s inland. 90s are within reach late in the week. I'm News Center Maine meteorologist Christian Bridges with your forecast from Coast 93.1.
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0: I love this. The mom with the grudge about being asked to hold the phone.
1: Yes.
0: This is the most ridiculous thing.
1: Agreed.
0: Right?
1: Agreed.
0: This is crazy. So it's, I'm just going to read you the whole post because it's short.
1: Yeah.
0: It says, I asked my mother to hold my phone, purse, and jacket while I was at an event and had to go accept an award. My mom's in her mid-50s. She's semi-retired. So the person writing this has got to be, what, in their 20s?
1: Yeah.
0: And said, when we left the event, she realized she had left my phone in the bathroom. We went back, and luckily we found it, but she was upset with me and said it was my fault because I asked her to hold too many things, and it wasn't her responsibility, and she still brings it up.
1: Yeah.
0: Like, still brings it up.
1: Yep.
0: I mean, I guess a topic could be, what is the most petty thing that someone still brings up?
1: Ooh, that's good.
0: Like, that could be a topic?
1: Yeah.
0: If someone keeps bringing up stupid things, God, it's annoying.
1: Oh, God, right. Just stop.
0: Like, let it go.
1: Yes, yes.
0: You know? Right. But some people just hold on to these grudges.
1: Uh-huh.
0: I asked you to hold my phone, Mom.
1: Yeah.
0: And it's, I didn't even... And it sounds, from the post, it sounds like she didn't even make a thing about it being left behind.
1: Right.
0: Oh, yeah. Remember when you left my phone behind? It's not like she's bringing that up.
1: Yeah. It's just that she...
0: That's the more annoying thing. Sorry, Mom.
1: Right.
0: It's more annoying that you lost the phone.
1: Exactly.
0: You know, and you had to go back and luckily it wasn't taken or whatever.
1: It's almost like I can picture this mom like, oh, well, like I, you know.
0: Right. Everything's a big deal with this mom.
1: You know,
0: yeah, everything's a big deal with her.
1: Right. You
0: know? She's totally the mom who brings up exes. Right.
1: Yes. Yes.
0: Like, Mom, get over it.
1: It's almost like I should be upset that you lost my phone. I don't even have an issue with it. I don't even have an issue. It wasn't. We found
0: exactly.
1: it.
0: Exactly.
1: Nothing happened to it.
0: Yeah.
1: But you have to make me hold everything.
0: Yeah.
1: What am I? You know, what am I, a coat hanger?
0: Right.
1: What am I, your slave?
0: What am I, your closet?
1: Yeah, exactly. You can't hold everything?
0: You got to carry all, I got to carry all your stuff.
1: What, was I just here for that? Your helper?
0: Right. Well, but that she brings it up.
1: Yeah.
0: Still.
1: Oh, remember that time I lost your phone? It wasn't my fault.
0: Yeah.
1: I'm sure you're angry about it.
0: Because you made me carry it.
1: Yeah.
0: Make me carry too many things.
1: I know.
0: How does it even come up?
1: I know, exactly.
0: Like, that's the other thing. How does it even come up?
1: Right.
0: Like, are you saying, oh, yeah, do you mind holding this?
1: Oh.
0: And then she's like, oh, nope, I'm not doing that again.
1: Because, you know,
0: oh,
1: I might
0: yeah.
1: lose it.
0: Yep.
1: Don't give me anything
0: worth
1: anything.
0: Know what happened anything. Last time that happened? Last time I did you a favor.
1: Oh, you want me to hold your kid?
0: Oh, right.
1: I might leave her here.
0: It's just
1: my grandchild.
0: Right. Someone texted, my college kid, who's 19, still says that I killed Pickles when he was 5.
1: Oh.
0: Who's Pickles? Or is
1: right.
0: Or is Pickles like you killed... What?
1: Who's Pickles?
0: Can you give some context to that, please? text us, 79COAST, 792-6278. 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And or leave us a talkback message on the Coast 93.1 app. Pickles was a sick hamster.
1: Oh, sick.
0: So the hamster died, and clearly mom still gets blamed for it 14 years later.
1: Ooh.
0: Someone texted, when I was a child, I would take money out of my parents' poker money to go to the local store and buy candy.
1: Uh-huh.
0: My mom has been bringing it up every week. For
1: what?
0: Months now, and this was over 40 years ago.
1: Wow. Wow.
0: I wonder why.
1: I know.
0: Someone texted, my husband still blames me for losing our VHS tape of Jurassic Park, which went missing in like 1998.
1: Yeah.
0: Someone texted, okay, this is a valid one. Someone texted, I ran over the dog.
1: Oh, geez.
0: The family that I nanny for.
1: Oh,
0: and
1: no.
0: The dog died.
1: Oh, I feel so bad.
0: This is horrible. Years later, they got a new dog, and the little girl was like, please don't kill this one. Yeah.
1: Okay.
0: That's justified. That's justified. You ran over the dog.
1: Yeah, I mean...
0: Sorry. That's not like
1: that's
0: an unreasonable...
1: That's a horrible accident.
0: It is. Of course, you didn't mean to.
1: But that's understandable.
0: But you still ran over the dog. It's understandable that the little girl brought it up. It was traumatic.
1: It was traumatic, and she's going to... I'm sorry. She's going to equate that with you. But that's...
0: Right.
1: With that said, a total accident... For you, and you didn't mean to, but
0: right.
1: Unfortunately, she's going to equate the two.
0: Yeah.
1: Sorry, it's time to probably move on for the family.
2: 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It's the Blake Show on Coast 93.1. Keep it here, and Alyssa will keep your company at work. Then Tarsetti's got you for the trek home and Steelsy after 7. The Coast 93.1 fam. Thanks for being a part of our day. Coast 93.1. We're going to pick out a couple more songs and figure out what to talk about. Sit tight. Don't go. It's Maine's Coast.
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0: drop dead.
1: Okay, I got a game for you two.
2: Oh,
3: fun.
1: A game for you two. So this is a connections game. So I'm going to give you four things, and you tell me what their connection is.
3: Okay.
1: Okay? Here are your four things. Car, wheelbarrow, hat, iron. What connects those four things? Kel gets the first guess. Connect four. Car, wheelbarrow, hat, iron.

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1: Oh man, we need an answer because we're on the radio.
2: I don't have one either, Kelly.
0: Oh, you don't? Okay.
1: I'm going from like brim.
0: Now, you don't have the text thread open in front of you, do you?
1: No.
0: Okay. If you want to guess, then go ahead and text it in. Car, wheelbarrow, hat, iron.
1: Brim. No. What?
2: That's
1: brim?
2: Funny because I had that in my head a little bit too. I was thinking rim.
1: Oh, yeah.
2: But I was close to what you were thinking. Like, that's funny. And it's wrong.
1: Yeah.
0: Well, then what, you can talk it out and see, oh,
1: okay.
0: See who, whose head pops into first.
2: Wheel, but that's not. Because,
1: like round.
2: Like carry, that's not.
1: Things that are round. No, iron's not round.
2: Iron. Like, is it?
0: Oh, someone texted the right answer. Someone's got it.
1: Things
2: is it
1: that
2: an
1: have
2: iron
1: steam?
2: That you, like, iron your clothes with?
0: Yes.
2: Oh, okay.
1: Steam doesn't have wheelbarrow doesn't have steam. Things that carry. Carry. No.
2: What, how does
0: car?
1: Things that flatten.
0: Wheelbarrow. Hat. Iron.
1: Things that flatten. Things that can flat. Things that can flat. Here we go.
2: I don't know.
1: Wait, a wheelbarrow.
0: Don't make me flat myself.
1: Things that. Wait. A tire. A flat tire. An iron can flatten things. A wheelbarrow has a flat tire. A car can get a flat tire. And a hat can go.
2: Okay.
1: No.
0: Although it is. I could be more specific. Wheelbarrow. Okay. Old car. Old iron.
2: Rust.
0: Top hat.
2: Rust.
0: Top hat. Wheelbarrow.
2: Top hat.
0: Old car. Old iron.
1: Old
0: top
1: iron.
0: Hat.
1: Old iron.
0: Ooh, people are getting it. They're yelling at the radio.
1: A top hat. An old Monopoly.
0: Yes.
1: Yeah!
2: Wow. Monopoly pieces. Good job, Kelly.
1: Okay.
0: Yes. Very good.
1: Wow.
0: Very good.
1: All right.
2: Wow. Yeah.
1: I am a genius. Not.
0: You want one more?
1: Sure.
0: I think this one, I'm going to give you the four.
1: That
0: and
1: sounds
0: you just,
1: like nope.
0: You just, instead of going like alternating, you just blurt it out as soon as you know the answer.
1: Okay, we can work together.
0: Now, connect four. Connect four.
1: We're friends.
0: What do these four things have in common?
2: You think
0: Jerry,
2: so?
0: Stuart.
2: They're mice.
0: Mighty, Speedy.
1: Wow. Mice. How do you know that? Who's Jerry and Stuart?
0: Very good, Tom.
1: Oh, Stuart. Stuart Longley.
0: Stuart Little.
1: Yeah.
0: Almost.
1: And Mighty Mouse.
0: Four mice. Wow, I didn't even get them all out before Todd got it.
1: Well,
0: good
1: look
0: job,
1: at you
0: Tom.
1: Knowing your mice, you weirdo.
0: Yeah.
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5: Monday will be warm and dry, though there will be a lot of high clouds, especially in southern Maine. High temperatures will range from the upper 70s to the low 80s. As we head into Tuesday, expect a lot of cloud cover in southern Maine. There could also be a shower or two, but most look to stay dry. It will be warmer and sunnier off to the north and east. Highs will range from the low 70s in southern Maine to low 80s in northern parts of the state. As we get into Wednesday, we'll be warming things up even more, near 80 along the coast, mid-80s inland. 90s are within reach late in the week. I'm News Center Maine meteorologist Christian Bridges with your forecast from Coast 93.1.
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4: 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If you missed just a minute, you may have missed this.
0: Our teenager, she's obsessed with the UV index because she wants to get tan. Todd is...
2: She is too. The worst.
1: God.
0: And they always have to be right. Todd, as a meteorologist, you can answer this. Maddie tried to tell me that the UV index was zero, even though the sun was still in our eyes late in the afternoon. And I was
2: No, it can't be
0: it
2: zero.
0: It can't be zero.
1: No.
0: And she said, that's
1: zero.
0: What it says.
2: If you're seeing sunshine and it's hitting your face, it's not zero.
0: Thank you. That's what I said.
1: No. What?
0: Maddie?
1: Yep.
0: Come on. See?
2: Like, you know, when the stars are out, it's zero, Maddie. Okay? If you see the moon, it's zero.
0: Thank you.
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0: Todd here. It's the Blake Show on Coast 93.1. So I told you about this three-legged coyote that we got in our neighborhood, right?
1: Oh, so yeah. Did you determine that it was a coyote?
0: Yeah, unless everyone who commented is wrong.
2: Yeah.
0: And that includes some wildlife experts. Someone who, shout out to Tammy, who sent me an email. She studies wildlife and sent me some coyote facts, including how fast a three-legged coyote can run.
1: Ooh.
2: That's crazy.
0: Okay.
1: I just perked up a little bit.
0: I know. Oh. Todd's trying to figure out if he's going to race it now.
2: Oh, my God.
1: I'm curious. Yeah.
0: So, if you don't know what happened, is we saw this coyote out the window just going through our yard at like 7 p.m. It was light. We're like, ooh, that's kind of crazy. And then a couple days later, I was mowing the lawn. I'm outside. It's like 5 p.m. And the coyote comes back out over the lawn, over the driveway, 20 feet away. We make eye contact. That part was a little freaky.
2: Little.
0: And then I was like, should I be running into the house? And I was like, closer to the coyote than I was to the house. You
2: not
0: know?
2: Running. No

0: Yeah, he looked like he was in rough shape.
1: Yeah. No,
2: I feel bad. I don't want to meet it, but I feel bad.
1: So this is from Tammy, who says, just to be rest assured, there have been no documented reports of coyotes attacking humans in the history of Maine. Then Tammy says, like me, they tend to avoid humans when possible.
2: That's funny, Tammy.
1: So Tammy says four-legged coyotes can run up to 40 miles an hour.
0: Holy moly.
2: Wow, you're out, Todd.
1: A three-legged coyote.
0: What about
1: coyote
0: three, though? Say 20.
1: Can run about 20.
0: 18? About 20?
1: Now, Usain Bolt, who's the world record sprinter's top speed, was 28.
0: That's what I was thinking.
1: If you can keep up with Usain, you probably could beat the coyote, Todd. Well, that's what Tammy said.
0: Well, I mean, there's a big difference between 28 and 20, right? Yeah. That's a big difference.
2: How fast do you think you're going?
1: Yeah.
0: I think I don't know. Like, so I'm guessing somewhere like around 15 to 18.
2: How do we track speed? We need to get one of those mile per hour things that the cops put out.
1: Radar detector?
2: Yep.
0: Radar gun?
1: We need to get one of those mile per hour things, you know?
2: See how I don't care anyway.
0: I wish I wasn't 49 years old anymore, because I know if I do this, I'm going to pull my hamstring. Like, if this were 10 years ago, I think I'd definitely beat it. But this year,
2: we need to find one of those time machine things.
0: I probably pull a hammy. I probably get injured.
2: Well, we also need to find the three-legged coyote.
0: Well, right. We could trap it. Humanely,
2: or,
0: of course.
2: Or we need to just hang out at Blake's for a day.
0: That's what I mean. Trap it. Like, we'll net it somehow.
1: And then just get it to run in a straight line.
0: Yeah, we'll put sure. You know what they do with dog tracks? You know, they had the little bunny that dogs, like the greyhounds chase.
1: Oh, yeah. Let's put it in a lane.
0: Yeah, yeah.
1: With
0: and they had
1: bunny.
0: There's like a little bunny out ahead, and they like all the greyhounds want to catch the little bunny.
2: Or just
0: so they
2: like
0: have that fly around ahead of them.
2: Tie a raw steak around my neck and have it chase me.
0: Well, that's going to end badly for you, Kel.
2: Well, obviously. But I'm willing. I'm willing to take one for the team. All right?
0: For research. It's for science.
2: It's for science.
0: Right.
2: It's for science.
1: Oh, that's interesting. Tammy, more coyote facts. Tammy says coyotes make a variety of sounds, yips, howls, barks. Two coyotes can make it sound like there's a pack of 5 or 10.
2: Yeah, remember I heard them out of my bathroom window that morning.
1: Yeah,
2: it was like,
1: right. They're freaky.
2: Yeah.
1: Please don't ever make that sound again.
0: Kelly Toll.
1: Yeah.
2: What happened?
0: If you ever make that sound again.
1: Yeah, that's the police.
0: That was,
1: you're
2: fired. No, that was
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0: Kelly Todd here on Coast 93.1. We've got tickets you can win in a round of Survey Says.
1: Wang.
0: Why do I bother with the sound effects when both of you are going to butcher them?
1: Where are your sound effects?
2: I went ding. You went wang.
1: I went wang.
0: Yeah, I don't know why.
1: I decided to pull out a wang. What?
0: Hold on. We got that, right?
2: I hope so, Blake.
0: We got
2: friggin'
0: that.
2: Hope so.
0: Okay. That was a good one.
1: As soon as I felt it, no, I'm not even.
2: Just stop talking.
0: As soon as you felt it coming out.
1: That's what I was going to say, and I stopped myself.
0: As soon as you felt what coming out?
1: Yeah, the wang.
0: The wang. As soon as you felt the wang coming out, you tried to stop yourself.
1: Yeah, I did. Wow.
0: Yeah.
1: Wow.
0: If I had a nickel.
1: I had too many cosmos.
0: On Saturday.
2: Yeah, seriously.
1: I'm 46. I don't drink anymore. Yeah. I'm 46.
0: Yeah.
1: Yeah.
0: Well, because when you drink, you pull the wang out.
1: Hey, hold on. Pause. Oh, give me credit now for what I did on Saturday. Say it.
0: What? Boop.
1: Showed up late. Showed up. Didn't show up early.
0: This is so random.
1: Say it. Yeah. I don't care.
0: Okay.
1: All right, fine. I said it. I gave myself credit. I just want to get that out.
2: Is that it?
1: That's it. Great job, Kelly, for not being the first one here. I did it on purpose.
0: Yes.
2: I thought we were talking about you getting drunk.
1: Yeah. I switched
2: You changed the topic.
1: I did. I'm sorry. I just thought about it right then.
0: Yeah. Just right then. And then you changed your voice.
1: No. I'm a million different people.
0: I don't know. I'm a million different people.
2: Yeah, we know. We're aware.
0: Yeah.
1: I know. Yeah, but you love them all, huh? All right. Yeah. We got a winner.
0: All right. Wait, we don't have a winner yet because we haven't even said the question.
1: We're going to.
0: Wow. Okay. Survey says.
1: Bing.
0: You brought the wang out again. Survey says 1 in 4 people would tell a coworker they have bad blank.
1: No, okay. Liar.
0: 79 Coast, 792-6278.
2: I feel like, Blake, you and I can just go home. Like, she's like multiple personalities right now.
0: I know.
2: She could be me, she could be you, and her all at once. And just run the show. It's insane.
0: She could be me, she could be you. She could be her. Okay. Who's like the one who sounds drunk
1: voice.
0: Now?
1: Yeah, exactly. Yeah. Now Todd's up.
2: Thoughts.
1: Todd's
2: it's
1: up.
2: Like,
0: right.
2: Nuts.
1: Wang.
0: Well, at least we got the promo. She brought the wang out.
1: Yeah.
0: And there we go. All right. What do you think it is? 79 Coast, 792-6278. Survey says 1 in 4 would tell a coworker they have bad blank. Now, before we get to the first guesser, what are you guys thinking? Well, hold on. I got to put my poker voice on.
2: Go ahead, Kelly.
1: Breath.
2: Go ahead, Todd.
1: Breath.
0: Why is Todd just louder?
1: I don't know.
2: Who knows?
1: I don't know.
0: What actual Todd, is that your guess?
1: Yeah, he's going to say breath, too.
2: I was going to say breath or slider. You stink.
0: Good morning. Who's this?
3: Hi, this is Leanne.
0: Hi, Leanne. What's your guess?
3: Well, first of all, I didn't know what direction this was going to go in.
0: None of us did, actually.
1: Yeah,
0: none of us did, yeah.
3: I'm super confident because I was going to say breath, and then they both did as well. So I
0: they
3: say
0: did.
3: Breath.
0: Breath is right.
1: Oh,
0: breath is right, Leanne. You're going to see Maren Morris.
1: Woo!
0: So have a great time.
3: Gosh,
0: yeah.
3: That's so exciting.
0: So hang on. We got to get some info from you. Don't hang up, okay?
3: Okay. Thank you so much.
0: You are so very welcome.
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5: Monday will be warm and dry, though there will be a lot of high clouds, especially in southern Maine. High temperatures will range from the upper 70s to the low 80s. As we head into Tuesday, expect a lot of cloud cover in southern Maine. There could also be a shower or two, but most look to stay dry. It will be warmer and sunnier off to the north and east. Highs will range from the low 70s in southern Maine to low 80s in northern parts of the state. As we get into Wednesday, we'll be warming things up even more, near 80 along the coast, mid-80s inland. 90s are within reach late in the week. I'm News Center Maine meteorologist Christian Bridges with your forecast on Coast 93.1.
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Coast 93.1. Happy Monday. Ooh, it's a rough re-entry for a lot of folks today, isn't it? Getting back into the swing of things after the 4th of July weekend. Some great weather. Latest One Republic. Love this one. It's Need Your Love. Maine's Coast 93.1.

0: The Blake Show with Kelly and Todd on Coast 93.1. If you missed just a minute, you may have missed this.
1: So my friend insulted me trying to describe my body type in the gay world. You know, there are these terms like a bear is a hairy big guy.
2: The most common one, right? Yeah.
1: Twink.
2: Otters.
1: Which is an otter. Yes, an otter's a more trim, hairy guy. And our friend Mike goes, yeah, Blake's like a whale. And I was like,
2: whoa.
1: And he goes, no, dolphin. I meant dolphin. I'm sorry. He was trying to say it as a compliment.
3: Right. Mm. If someone called me a whale, I wouldn't throw myself overboard.
1: Believe me,
4: 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Like, that is the ultimate.
1: Where apparently I belong. 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
1: Couples say, about half of couples say they would go back and change this if they could.
2: How we met?
1: No.
3: How much we spent on the wedding?
1: Nope.
2: Oh. How we kissed?
1: No.
2: How we did it?
1: No.
3: Oh. Wow. Kelly. Would you like to redo how you did it?
1: Yeah, I'm not sure.
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1: I got some better techniques now, you know? So
3: 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Got a few tricks up my sleeve.
2: Sure, yeah. You know what? It always gets better in time.
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7: So I was driving home from Booth Bay, and I was in a head-on collision with another car that drove into my lane at 70 miles per hour. An ambulance came. They told me that they're going to get me out of here. They had to cut my door open. They still couldn't get me out. They cut the roof of my car off. I was put right into a helicopter and into Maine Med, Portland. I had a broken pelvis, a broken femur. Half my ribs broke. I broke my spine. I had breaks everywhere. I broke my foot on my left side, completely shattered my right ankle. I had broken 34 bones. I didn't go home from August 22nd to November 3rd. In all that time, I was talking with Chrissy. We were going through a bunch of different things. And she was always there to answer the questions. She would give me a number, like, you can text me, you can call. It was very comforting because, my stay in the hospital alone for that 1 month was over like $1 million. Chrissy fought hard for me. I did a settlement. I got a max payout on that. It just took a lot of anxiety away from me.
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3: Coast 93.1, who needs a weather app when you've got the latest local forecast from News Center Maine?
4: Monday afternoon will be beautiful, though there will be a lot of high clouds around. Temperatures today top out in the upper 70s or low 80s. Getting into Tuesday, expect a lot of those clouds to stick around in southern Maine with cooler temperatures and the chance for a shower or two. It will be sunny and warm to the north. Highs will range from the low 70s in southern Maine to low 80s off to the north. As we get into Wednesday, we'll clear things out. Highs will be around 80 along the coastline with mid-80s inland. 90s are within reach for parts of the state by Thursday. I'm News Center Maine meteorologist Christian Bridges with your forecast on Coast 93.1.
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Coast 93.1, The Blake Show with Kelly and Todd, all done for today. Have a great day. Enjoy the slightly cooler, more reasonable weather out there. But yeah, we're all trying to get back into the swing of things after that 4th of July weekend. So be patient with everyone, right? Have a great day. Alyssa's next. See ya. Peace.

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0: It is Coast 93.1. What's up? It's Alyssa. And shout out to all of the volunteers that spent yesterday cleaning up OOB. So it's kind of a double-edged sword, right? Like, I'm glad that there's volunteers that were willing to go out and clean up trash and debris left over from celebrations. But I wish for the people that celebrated at OOB that they did not leave behind trash and debris for someone to have to clean up. So a friendly reminder, what you bring to the beach, you take back with you. Okay? You got trash, you got food trash, you got anything, take it back to your car, throw it away somewhere else. Apparently, this organization has dubbed July 5th the dirtiest beach day of the year, which is unnecessary. We shouldn't have to be saying things like that. So if you use any of our coastlines over the next few months during summer, bring your trash back with you and throw it away. It's Coast 93.1.
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9: Monday afternoon will be beautiful, though there will be a lot of high clouds around. Temperatures today top out in the upper 70s or low 80s. Getting into Tuesday, expect a lot of those clouds to stick around in southern Maine with cooler temperatures and the chance for a shower or two. It will be sunny and warm to the north. Highs will range from the low 70s in southern Maine to low 80s off to the north. As we get into Wednesday, we'll clear things out. Highs will be around 80 along the coastline with mid-80s inland. 90s are within reach for parts of the state by Thursday. I'm News Center Maine meteorologist Christian Bridges with your forecast on Coast 93.1.
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is Coast 93.1. Good morning, it's Alyssa. And I know that concerts are getting more and more expensive to go and attend. And I found another factor of that over the weekend. I'll fill you in coming up. First, Teddy Swims on Coast.

0: Maine's Coast 93.1. What's up? It's Alyssa, and I love a live concert as much as the next person, but sometimes I can't afford them. So I have a tradition with my sister that anytime Kacey Musgraves goes on tour, we go and check her out. We saw her for the first time, I think, in like 2015 for $42 a ticket, mind you. And she's going on tour this fall. There's a date near where my mother lives, so we chose that date to get tickets to. The tickets were already expensive, right? But then we have to get a hotel room. And we've done this venue in Charlotte, North Carolina before with the same hotel. Tell me why that hotel is now $300 more expensive than it was 2 years ago. That is insane. And my bone to pick with hotels is not including parking. What do you mean that on top of a room fee, I have to pay another $75 just for my car to park there? That's insane. Do you think I teleported there? No. It's Coast 93.1.
1: 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Okay, we need a sec to pick the next song.
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Maine's Coast 93.1, Alyssa hanging out with you, and I hope you're having a great Monday. Friendly reminder, there might be a little increased traffic all around us as people head back home or head here for holidays. Just saying. 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
2: Coast 93.1, who needs a weather app when you've got the latest local forecast from News Center Maine?
3: Monday afternoon will be beautiful, though there will be a lot of high clouds around. Temperatures today top out in the upper 70s or low 80s. Getting into Tuesday, expect a lot of those clouds to stick around in southern Maine with cooler temperatures and the chance for a shower or two. It will be sunny and warm to the north. Highs will range from the low 70s in southern Maine to low 80s off to the north. As we get into Wednesday, we'll clear things out. Highs will be around 80 along the coastline with mid-80s inland. 90s are within reach for parts of the state by Thursday. I'm News Center Maine meteorologist Christian Bridges with your forecast on Coast 93.1.
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Brittany from South Portland wanted to hear this one on the 90s Nooner. 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

0: Maine's Coast 93.1, Alyssa keeping you company. And let's talk about today's oddly specific holidays. Maybe you're still bummed out that the 4th of July is over and you want to celebrate something. Well, it's International Kissing Day. Please don't go around kissing people you don't know. It's National Fried Chicken Day. It is also one of my favorite days, National Patio Umbrella Day. See what I mean about oddly specific? But shout out to patio umbrellas for making it tolerable to be outside. It is also Umbrella Cover Day, Hand Roll Sushi Day, and Virtually Hug a Virtual Assistant Day. The only kind of hugs that I would accept from strangers would be a virtual hug. And even then, maybe. It's Coast 93.1.
1: 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We're going to pick out a couple more songs and figure out what to talk about. Stick tight.

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0: 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I love playing requests for the 90s Nooner. 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
9: Coast 93.1, who needs a weather app when you've got the latest local forecast from News Center Maine?
10: Monday afternoon will be beautiful, though there will be a lot of high clouds around. Temperatures today top out in the upper 70s or low 80s. Getting into Tuesday, expect a lot of those clouds to stick around in southern Maine with cooler temperatures and the chance for a shower or two. It will be sunny and warm to the north. Highs will range from the low 70s in southern Maine to low 80s off to the north. As we get into Wednesday, we'll clear things out. Highs will be around 80 along the coastline with mid-80s inland. 90s are within reach for parts of the state by Thursday. I'm News Center Maine meteorologist Christian Bridges with your forecast on Coast 93.1.
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0: Coast 93.1, good afternoon. It's Alyssa. And how did everybody with anxious animals do over the weekend for 4th of July? This was our test weekend. So we have a 14-year-old dog who is unbothered by fireworks. He's just an unbothered king. We also have an 11-month-old puppy. This was her first 4th of July, first experience with fireworks. And we were worried. She's a German Shepherd Black Lab. She's kind of a lot anyway. Miss Girl did not mind any fireworks, and I've got the kind of neighbors who have never met a firework they didn't want to shoot off for no reason. She did fine. She ignored it completely. She surprised us all, but for anyone else who had a household full of anxious animals, I know you're probably glad 4th of July is done and over with, and I hope that all the Trazodone cheese sticks worked for you. It's Coast 93.1.
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0: What?
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Maine's Coast 93.1, and I'm going to tell you right now, everything I've learned about Taylor Swift's wedding has been by accident. I have not sought out a single detail, and yet that's all TikTok is shoving at me nonstop. I do have questions. Why did we do just TNT Married? It looked like they got sponsored by AT&T when they posted that. Just saying. 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
1: Worst place or worst time to get your period was...
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1: Oh, no.
2: 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Picture me in my mom suit swimming with one hand over to...
1: And this was in a lake?
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2: Coast 93.1, who needs a weather app when you've got the latest local forecast from News Center Maine?
3: Monday afternoon will be beautiful, though there will be a lot of high clouds around. Temperatures today top out in the upper 70s or low 80s. Getting into Tuesday, expect a lot of those clouds to stick around in southern Maine with cooler temperatures and the chance for a shower or two. It will be sunny and warm to the north. Highs will range from the low 70s in southern Maine to low 80s off to the north. As we get into Wednesday, we'll clear things out. Highs will be around 80 along the coastline with mid-80s inland. 90s are within reach for parts of the state by Thursday. I'm News Center Maine meteorologist Christian Bridges with your forecast on Coast 93.1.
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McDonald's is supposedly testing a new crispier recipe for their McCrispy strips, which begs the question, has anyone ever gone to McDonald's for the quality of food? Because I sure have not. 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

0: 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If your kids are driving you crazy on summer break, good news. Portland has a new splash pad that opened. So it's located on Douglas Street. It is open to the public from 9 a.m. until 8 p.m. every single day. Best part, for free. So if you need to get the kids to run out their sillies, but also stay cool, that new splash pad is open and ready to go. Shout out to Portland Parks and Rec for making this happen. That's awesome. 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
3: 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You did it. 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You got your sneakers and you walked through those doors. Now keep going because you just have met some awesome people.

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I will never forgive either of them for not putting out a joint duet album, because it would have done numbers. 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

A friendly reminder that you may see an increase in traffic throughout the main turnpike as people are leaving from their 4th of July shenanigans, but also people coming into town for summer shenanigans. 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
2: 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And you'll say it too. Lee is for me. Chrissy Mann from Mann Law. She's a lawyer who knows more about how the insurance companies work than some of the insurance companies do. There's a good chance there's someone listening right now who may have a case and instead is paying money out of their own pocket that should be coming from an insurance company. Who might those people be?
3: Anyone that's been injured in a car accident on someone else's property, they've been injured through no fault of their own, and they don't understand the insurance game, right? 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
8: Coast 93.1, who needs a weather app when you've got the latest local forecast from News Center Maine?
9: Monday afternoon will be beautiful, though there will be a lot of high clouds around. Temperatures today top out in the upper 70s or low 80s. Getting into Tuesday, expect a lot of those clouds to stick around in southern Maine with cooler temperatures and the chance for a shower or two. It will be sunny and warm to the north. Highs will range from the low 70s in southern Maine to low 80s off to the north. As we get into Wednesday, we'll clear things out. Highs will be around 80 along the coastline with mid-80s inland. 90s are within reach for parts of the state by Thursday. I'm News Center Maine meteorologist Christian Bridges with your forecast on Coast 93.1.
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On behalf of the East Coast, I'd like to blame Zara Larsson for the heat wave that we've been experiencing, because she's the one that said summer's not over, and she's talking about midnight sun, which I'm not convinced wasn't secretly happening while I was asleep. It's Coast.

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Saints Coast 93.1. What's up? It is Tarcetti checking in here. 3:05 on your Monday as we are back from what I would consider a memorable 4th of July weekend. Scorching hot all weekend long. And a long weekend, the 3-day weekend for most of us. It felt like a full week for me. Am I the only one? But we are back now here on Coast 93.1.

0: Maine's Coast, 93.1, home of the Blake Show with Kelly and Saw. What's up? It is Tarsetti on your trek home. Hope you had a great 4th of July weekend. One of the many activities that went down on this 4th of July weekend was, once again, me Nathan's hot dog eating contest, always happening on Coney Island on the 4th of July. And if you didn't hear, you'll never guess who won.
1: This is the 18-time champion of the world with 66 Nathan's famous hot dogs and buns in 10 minutes, Joey Chestnut!
0: Okay, yeah, maybe you would guess. Joey Chestnut, once again, the winner. 66 hot dogs in just 10 minutes. It's like a hot dog every 9 seconds. Holy smokes. Though it didn't actually quite get to his record of, I think, what, 76 is his record in 10 minutes? But all this dude does is win. 41 years old. And yet another yellow mustard belt for Joey Chestnut. How long can you do this? Second place only had like 40 hot dogs. Not even close. And what's crazy to me is he's not a big dude. If you've seen Joey Chestnut, he's a normal looking guy. He said he had room for dessert afterwards. Save some hot dogs for the rest of us, Joey.
2: 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We're going to pick out a couple more songs and figure out what to talk about. Sit tight. Don't go. It's Maine's Coast.
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Kate's Ghost 93.1. So Taylor and Travis getting married this weekend, and the Chainsmokers were there. I'm not sure if they were DJing the wedding or just there to attend for fun. Here are the Chainsmokers with Coldplay. 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

Maine's Coast 93.1, home of the Blake Show with Kelly and Todd. So Olivia Rodrigo is everywhere these days, including in the Fortnite universe. Olivia Rodrigo has her own new skins and locations and aesthetics. She's also got her own Lego sets as well. 5 music theme sets available for Olivia Rodrigo. Here is her latest drop dead on Coast.

Good afternoon, Portland. Currently 73 degrees outside and a little overcast. But after this weekend, the heat wave, this is totally okay with me. It's actually preferred. 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

All right, so Supergirl was already a substantial flop. Weekend 2 just cemented that status. Hey, what's up? You're on Coast 93.1. Supergirl made just $3 million domestically this last weekend. $3 million. Way behind Minions and Toy Story, and even Young Washington doubled the total. What went wrong with Supergirl? Yikes.

The new one from Ariana Grande, who will be coming to Boston to the Garden later this year. And of course, tickets are like $600, like all tickets everywhere. Talk to me, talk to me. Here's Olivia Dean now on Coast 93.1.

0: Wait, Todd just said noises can start an argument in your house. What do you explain that?
1: Yeah, there's like noises in the, you know, like random noises in the house. You know, I can tell the way somebody's loading a dishwasher by sound. I don't know if you, it sounds very weird. I know, but it's true. Like, I can tell that a glass went in the wrong room way.
0: Watching TV. You're doing that wrong.
2: Oh, yep. I can tell if it's going in the sink and not the dishwasher, and that will make me mad.
1: Right, like, Kelly? Like, there's random sounds.
2: I'll be like, put it in the dishwasher.
0: Yes. I'll just go from the living room. Dishwasher.
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2: Coast 93.1, who needs a weather app when you've got the latest local forecast from News Center Maine?
3: Monday afternoon will be beautiful, though there will be a lot of high clouds around. Temperatures today top out in the upper 70s or low 80s. Getting into Tuesday, expect a lot of those clouds to stick around in southern Maine with cooler temperatures and the chance for a shower or two. It will be sunny and warm to the north. Highs will range from the low 70s in southern Maine to low 80s off to the north. As we get into Wednesday, we'll clear things out. Highs will be around 80 along the coastline with mid-80s inland. 90s are within reach for parts of the state by Thursday. I'm News Center Maine meteorologist Christian Bridges with your forecast on Coast 93.1.
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Happy 250th birthday to America. Hope you had a fantastic 4th of July weekend. I think I have a new favorite firework experience. On Saturday, Lexi and I linked up with a few friends and went to watch the fireworks at the top of a parking garage roof downtown Portland. So we saw Hadlock had their fireworks off in the

distance, you could see fireworks left and right in the lake regions, and then the East End had the main fireworks show. It was 360 angle. I think I'm a park garage roof firework guy now. You're on Coast.

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With Kelly and Todd, what's up? It's Tarsetti on your trek home 356 here on your Monday afternoon with Imagine Dragons on Coast 93.1.

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93.1, home of the Blake Show with Kelly and Todd. Good afternoon, Scarborough. It is Tarcetti with you here into the 4 o'clock hour now. And did you hear who got married this weekend? Oh, you did? Yeah, somehow one of the largest weddings in America of the century, and yet we also don't know much about it. Let's talk what we do know next.

0: T. Swift. You're on Maine's Coast 93.1, home of The Blake Show with Kelly and Todd. And you may have heard Taylor Swift just got married. Congratulations to the new couple, Travis and Taylor. And yeah, what is paradoxically one of the biggest weddings in America here of this century, yet we know kind of not that much. We know very little, actually. They forced all guests to leave their phone at the door and sign an NDA. So they have to be really hushed. They took this seriously, but we do know it happened at Madison Square Garden this weekend. There was about 1,000 guests. The party went all day till 2 a.m. at night. And so if you've been on social media, we just see all these cryptic messages of people dressed like they're ready to go to Taylor Swift's wedding, but not allowed to explicitly say it. And they're not at the wedding. They're maybe in their hotel room. And so it's kind of like a mystery as we try to solve who has gone. We do know it looks like Jennifer Lopez showed up. Gracie Abrams was there. Patty Mahomes was there. And his wife, Brittany. Of course, Selena Gomez, longtime bestie with Taylor Swift, was there as well. They've all posted something. Elizabeth Banks, Jessica Alba, Adam Scott, all posting photos and just saying things like, congratulations, or can't wait. Lena Dunham was there. Kelsey Ballerini was there. Jessica Chastain was there. And I'm sure we're going to find out more and more names in the coming few days. And then a slow drip from Taylor Swift and her team of their own pictures, I'm sure, to come. But congratulations to Taylor Swift and Travis Kelce. More music next. Don't go anywhere. You're on Coast 93.1.
1: Yeah. Coast 93.1. Your home for The Blake Show with Kelly and Todd. And we play your hit music all day, and we've got more of that next.
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Maine's Coast 93.1. Currently just in the low 70s and a little overcast out there right now. But that after the heat wave this weekend, that's perfect. I feel like I've legitimately lost a few pounds. Sweating it off. No appetite. It's been so hot. 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

Welp, if Graham Plattner was looking to escape some of his troubles of the past, well, this certainly is not going to help. What's up? You're on Coast 93.1. It is Tarcetti on your trek home. Politico just reporting this afternoon. Another woman has accused Graham Plattner of sexual assault. A woman from Maine, Graham Plattner, has come out and denied the accusation. It's somber now. You're on Maine's Coast 93.1.

0: right, we're now just a few hours away from what could be the largest soccer game in men's U.S. soccer history. It's up here on Coast 93.1, 8 o'clock against Belgium. Basically a toss-up game. We are slightly favored, but this will be the first time we ever have won four games in a single World Cup. We'd advance to the final eight for only the second time in our history. Kickoff at 8.
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Home of the Blake Show with Kelly and Todd. What's up? How are you? Good afternoon, Wells. It is Tarsetti on your trek home here with Pink.

Maine's Coast, 93.1, home of The Blake Show with Kelly and Si. What's good? It's Tarasetti on your trek home, and Gracie Abrams' new album out in 11 days. Off that new album, here's her latest, Hit the Wall, on Coast.

The new one from Gracie Abrams here on Coast 93.1. Her new album, Daughter from Hell, out in just a few weeks. What's up? It is Tarsetti here on Coast 93.1. Sad news out of Lewiston to report as Chickadee of Lewiston. We'll close at the end of the year after almost 20 years of business. Selling seafood, steak, sandwiches, spirits, and more. So make sure you check out the Chickadee Elites one more time before they say goodbye.

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1: This is Kate, and she's part of what makes F45 Westbrook what it is. 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
2: 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She is very sweet, very kind, but she's also strong and powerful and a total badass at the gym. If you're in a place where maybe you feel uncomfortable working out, just know that no one at this gym is judging you. My first few classes were very overwhelming. It was hard. I had just come back from having 3 kids. When you're out of shape or you're just like not feeling comfortable with where you're at when you're exercising, it can be very overwhelming. It has been, like I said, a journey over time. There are definitely times where I go back and I haven't been in 2 weeks and I feel really weak or not great, but leaving there, I'm in a much better spot than I was when I came in.
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14: Coast 93.1, who needs a weather app when you've got the latest local forecast from News Center Maine?
15: Monday afternoon will be beautiful, though there will be a lot of high clouds around. Temperatures today top out in the upper 70s or low 80s. Getting into Tuesday, expect a lot of those clouds to stick around in southern Maine with cooler temperatures and the chance for a shower or two. It will be sunny and warm to the north. Highs will range from the low 70s in southern Maine to low 80s off to the north. As we get into Wednesday, we'll clear things out. Highs will be around 80 along the coastline with mid-80s inland. 90s are within reach for parts of the state by Thursday. I'm News Center Maine meteorologist Christian Bridges with your forecast on Coast 93.1.
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Is it just me, or are there more than ever all these 80-something rock stars still selling out arena tours? What's up? You're on Coast 93.1. It's crazy, but they're finding success, and we got another one to add to the list. The Beatles drummer Ringo Starr just announced he'll be playing in Portland at Cross Insurance Arena October 3rd. Hey, you're on Coast.

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0: 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Then reach out. 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

through another work day. What's up? It's Tar City with you here into the 5 o'clock hour now on Maine's Coast 93.1. And there's an interesting new trend in food right now and how we consume our food. I'm interested to see if you're on track with this trend as well. I'll tell you what it is next. I can't.

0: Blake Show in the morning. Hit music all day. What's up? It's Tarsetti on your trek home now. You're on Maine's coast. 93.1. Okay, interesting new trend here in food. New statistics show the fastest growing food market is taking a bite at a fast food, but it's not another fast food type restaurant. It's the grocery store. But here's the thing. It is the ready-to-go grocery store section that is taking off right now. The grab-and-go lunch. The pre-made dinner that you just have to heat up. Think the hot bar, the wing bar, the sushi bar, the salad bar. Yeah, according to new stats, that is the fastest growing area of takeout food right now. And honestly, yeah, I'm a sucker for that stuff. Because it's the perfect middle ground of, all right, I feel like this food is a little bit more substantial, a little better, a little higher quality than you might get at a takeout spot. But also, pretty affordable still. Maybe a touch pricier than fast food, but way better than fast food. But substantially cheaper than takeout you might get somewhere else. And so we're seeing that explode across America now. Do you participate in the hot bars, the grocery store, ready-to-go food? I'm lazy, and maybe not the best cook in the world. So I love the middle ground. This is kind of like a meal. Maybe I have to do something like throw it in the oven. But yeah, that is the fastest growing food sector right now. Do you participate in the grab-and-go grocery market?
1: 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Okay, we need a sec to pick the next song.
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0: 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You said forever, now I drive alone.
1: Maine's Coast 93.1. So did you hear the good news for the U.S. soccer team tonight after one of our best players, Balogun, got a red card last game and was suspended for this game? Well, the suspension's been overturned by FIFA. What's up? It's Tarcetti on your trek home. Yes, FIFA president overturned it after President Trump called him and said, yeah, but what if he wasn't suspended? And you know Belgium's over there like, wait, what? What? Wait, what now? This has a

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And not like in a creepy way. We go everywhere. 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

Okay, so I guess our plan is to light a fire on the moon? What's up, you're on Ghost 93.1, it's Tar City. Yeah, NASA wants to light the first ever fire in outer space on the moon. It'll be in a combustible chamber. But because fire can react differently in outer space, we want to learn how before there's a... Well, before we have to learn the hard way as we move forward with building a...

0: You know it breaks my heart. 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
1: Maine's Coast 93.1. So Portland was a buzz Friday night as the legend Barry Manilow took his farewell tour to the Cross Insurance Arena. I know a bunch of people here at the station went. But it was a really special night for the 30-year-old Gorham music teacher, Isaac Hawkins, who was recognized by Manilow during the concert, mid-concert, and received a $10,000 award for his contributions to music in the community. Hey, you're on Coast.

0: 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If you missed just a minute, you may have missed this.
1: Our teenager, she's obsessed with the UV index because she wants to get tan. Todd is...
2: She is too.
3: The worst.
4: God.
1: And they always have to be right. Todd, as a meteorologist, you can answer this. Maddie tried to tell me that the UV index was zero, even though the sun was still in our eyes late in the afternoon. And I was
2: No, it can't be
1: zero. And she said, that's
2: zero.
1: What it says.
2: If you're seeing sunshine and it's hitting your face, not zero.
1: Thank you. That's what I said.
4: No. What?
1: Maddie?
4: Yeah.
2: Come on.
1: See?
2: Like, you know, when the stars are out, it's zero, Maddie. Okay? If you see the moon, it's zero.
1: Thank you.
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1: Coast 93.1, who needs a weather app when you've got the latest local forecast from News Center Maine?
2: Tonight we'll have a partly to mostly cloudy sky with some areas of fog possible along the coastline, low temperatures in the upper 50s. For our Tuesday, it's partly to mostly cloudy with a chance for a few showers in southern Maine, but most of the state will stay dry, lower 70s at the coast, upper 70s farther inland. Overnight Tuesday night will clear out, lows in the upper 50s. Wednesday looking great with lots of sunshine, just a little sticky. Highs on Wednesday between 80 and 85. I'm News Center Maine meteorologist Ryan Breton for Coast 93.1.
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Maine's Coast 93.1. What job do you think has the highest employee satisfaction? What's up? It's Tarsetti on your trek home. New survey found that healthcare practitioners say they have the highest job satisfaction. Mathematics and data science professionals and science technicians, maybe surprisingly, were second and third. The same survey found that only half of Americans are satisfied where they work. You're on Coast. I know.

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0: 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Then reach out. 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

0: Maine's Coast 93.1, home of the Blake Show with Kelly and Todd. What's up? How do you do? It is Tarsetti on your trek home. Happy 4th of July weekend. It's over now. I hope it was a happy one. But you do know what we were celebrating, don't you? Well, and I don't mean like the 4th of July. But it was 250 years since what? Let's put it that way. Do you know what the 4th of July is celebrating? A stunning new national survey found that half of Americans don't know what America's 250th anniversary was commemorating. Half? So if you're in the car with one other person, is it true one of you doesn't know? It is, of course, the adoption of the Declaration of Independence. When we declared our independence, became a country. I'm hoping this survey was like 20 people and they just got the wrong 10. Do we really not know what 4th of July is celebrating? Half of people? Well, either way, I hope you I hope you enjoyed it. The same study found about 4 in 5 Americans are grateful to be American. When we connect, don't go anywhere. You're on Coast 93.1.
1: 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We're going to pick out a couple more songs and figure out what to talk about. Stick tight. Don't go. It's Maine's Coast.
2: Okay, a dentist appointment. 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

Do you remember Tilly Norwood? Hey, what's up? You're on KLS 93.1. It is Tarsetti on your trek home. Tilly Norwood was the AI actor, quote unquote, who caused a stir last year, mostly in the film industry, because people don't want AI taking their jobs. Can't we just use regular actors? Well, Tilly Norwood just scored her first role. Her? Its first role? AI first role? In a movie misaligned from an AI-focused studio, Particle 6. I hope this is like a weird experience.

0: You see me.
1: So Trump accounts are now live. Hey, what's up? You're on Coast 93. Wanted to start Seti. Wait, Trump putting his name on something? Get out of here. But I really do like this idea. Basically, newborns are getting $1,000 to invest in ETFs that can then be withdrawn once the child turns 18. And hopefully they have a lot more money in them. Good idea for college or just heading out into the world. Already more than 6 million families have opened Trump accounts. Your mates, Coast 93.1.

The new one from Benson Boone, The Time of My Life, here on Maine's Coast 93.1. Oh, the Odyssey's almost here. A Christopher Nolan epic with this cast. This is going to be must-watch cinema out next Friday. Here on

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4: Coast 93.1, who needs a weather app when you've got the latest local forecast from News Center Maine?
5: Tonight we'll have a partly to mostly cloudy sky with some areas of fog possible along the coastline, low temperatures in the upper 50s. For our Tuesday, it's partly to mostly cloudy with a chance for a few showers in southern Maine, but most of the state will stay dry, lower 70s at the coast, upper 70s farther inland. Overnight Tuesday night will clear out, lows in the upper 50s. Wednesday looking great with lots of sunshine, just a little sticky. Highs on Wednesday between 80 and 85. I'm News Center Maine meteorologist Ryan Breton for Coast 93.1.
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Maine's Coast 93.1, home of The Blake Show with Kelly and Si. What's good? It's Tarsetti on your trek home, or at least it was. That's it for me. Off to enjoy my evening. I got some softball on tap tonight. And of course, Team USA versus Belgium kicking off here in about an hour. Go USA! Steelies are next. I'll see you tomorrow here on Coast. Bye.

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Coast 93.1 with Steelzy. Hope you had a great holiday weekend. And if you were on Forest Ave today, you probably noticed it's been reduced to one lane between Avalon Road and Allen Avenue for an emergency sewer project. Officials say it's going to be like that for the entire week. They should be done by Friday evening. Here's Teddy Swims, Mr. Know-It-All. It's Coast 93.1.

0: 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Your home for The Blake Show with Kelly and Todd. And we play your hit music all day, and we've got more of that next.
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0: 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If you missed just a minute, you may have missed this.
1: Things you swallowed by accident. Oh my God, someone texted, I swallowed my wedding ring with my morning pills.
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1: So did you wait until it came out?
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11: Coast 93.1, who needs a weather app when you've got the latest local forecast from News Center Maine?
12: Tonight we'll have a partly to mostly cloudy sky with some areas of fog possible along the coastline, low temperatures in the upper 50s. For our Tuesday, it's partly to mostly cloudy with a chance for a few showers in southern Maine, but most of the state will stay dry. Lower 70s at the coast, upper 70s farther inland. Overnight Tuesday night will clear out, lows in the upper 50s. Wednesday looking great with lots of sunshine, just a little sticky. Highs on Wednesday between 80 and 85. I'm News Center Maine meteorologist Ryan Breton for Coast 93.1.

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Because you

Coast 93.1, home of the Blake Show with Kelly and Todd. Back at it again tomorrow morning, beginning at 5 a.m. Here's Zara Larsson, Midnight Sun. 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
2: 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Our colors will fade eventually, so if our time is running out, day after day, we'll make the mundane a masterpiece. Oh my, oh my love, I take one look at you, you're taking me out.